0: His 60s was taken to Canberra Hospital in a stable condition after a collision on the same thoroughfare. The National Rail Safety Regulator has suspended the accreditation of the operator responsible for the weekend's train derailment in New Berrima. As reported by the Goulburn Post, the accreditation was due to an immediate and serious risk to public safety. The suspension comes after an investigation into the incident on Saturday, which saw several wagons roll away near the Boral Cement Works. No one was injured in the crash. And a man has been charged, and $24,000 in cash and drugs were seized when a speeding car was stopped on the Federal Highway near Goulburn. Officers attached to Goulburn Highway Patrol were conducting stationary speed enforcement duty shortly before midnight last Thursday on the Federal Highway when they detected a car allegedly travelling at 165 in a 110 zone. The 24-year-old male driver underwent a roadside drug test which allegedly returned a positive result. When the vehicle was searched, police will allege they located ketamine, cocaine, MDMA, $24,000 cash and 8 vials of steroids and testosterone. The man was arrested and taken to Goulburn Police Station and will return to court on July 22. Checking sport now, on Sunday, the RSL Social Golf Club played the July monthly medal and putting comp event at the Goulburn Golf Club. The winner was Michael Cochran, who recorded 72 points on a countback. He was followed by Mick Gray, who also finished on 72 net. Next up were Aaron Grandovsky on 72, Rod Gann on 73 and Mal Maher also on 73. That's the latest GNFM local news. If you have a local news lead, go to gnfm.com.au and click local news. I'm Caitlin Lewis.
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2: Partly cloudy, that is the tale of the tape for today. We are looking at a few light winds, down to a chilly one overnight. Tomorrow, cloudy again, some morning fog, possible showers, light winds at 11, rounding out your week Friday. Cloudy, some morning fog, light winds again, 12. And for Saturday, possible showers about, some morning frost, a little bit of fog as well, and a Saturday top around about 13 degrees. 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

can't get enough of the 30-minute music marathons. We know you love it as well. That's why you come back for more. This is the Southern Tablelands GNFM 107.7 Dixie, clocking on for this Wednesday. Congratulations, you made it to the halfway point of the week. Stick around, Sir Michael Jackson and the Cars right after this one from U2, Forever Classic.

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0: Benatar gets to wrap up this world-famous 30-minute music marathon for a classic GNFM. 107.7 over there. Deeksy on board and looking forward to the weather today. Even though it's winter, it's nice not to have any showers, although we could probably do with a bit more, in all honesty. That'll come on the weekend. Cloudy in the meantime, light wind still chasing 12 today. We're down to 1 degree overnight. Cloudy again tomorrow. We are looking at a top tomorrow after the fog clears. 11 degrees, partly cloudy and 12 on Friday. And, yes, possible showers, as I mentioned, after the fog clears Saturday, top around 13. Right now, sitting on 7.
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0: 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Once we do check in with the newsroom, let's check this out. Yes, we've all got to have a little bit of faith from time to time, especially with you with Telstra on the mobile network. Also, Faith Hill on the way, and this one from the Hooters. It all begins in minutes.
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7: From the Capital Radio Newsroom, good morning, I'm James Wybrow. Telstra says about 90% of calls and data are now flowing across the network after a nationwide outage. The telco says teams are working to restore remaining services to ensure all customers can get back online. Some payment systems have gone down due to the outage, meaning businesses are unable to process transactions. Shadow Communications Minister Sarah Henderson says the government needs to get answers.
8: Our lives depend on sound communications infrastructure. So clearly we need to know very, very quickly what went wrong, how it can be avoided so that this never happens again. And of course, the government has to move very, very quickly to reassure all Australians.
7: Meanwhile, buses are replacing trains on parts of the Hunter and Southern lines due to the outage. New South Wales police say some people may not be able to reach emergency services if they are calling from a Telstra device. In other news, transport workers are rallying outside Aldi stores around the country. The Transport Workers Union is warning of what it calls alarming supply chain safety issues for the supermarket giant. TWU Secretary Michael Kane says everyone has a responsibility to take road safety seriously.
9: We've had 97 Australians killed already this year in truck-involved crashes. 24 of them have been truck drivers. And Aldi is the prime example of why people are dying in our trucking supply chains. It refuses to take responsibility.
7: Aldi says it's committed to safety and rejects allegations made by the TWU. The state government is taking a phased approach to a new scheme allowing renters to avoid doubling up on bond payments each time they move. From next month, renters in Parramatta, Penrith and the Central Coast will be the first to access the online bond system. It's expected to open to all tenants in New South Wales by the end of the year. Also making news, Russia is a step closer to having its athletes compete for their country at the 2028 LA Olympics. And a UK charity shop has raised almost $50,000 from the sale of one book, a signed first edition of a Virginia Woolf novel. The copy of The Waves, published in 1931, was spotted by a volunteer sorting through donations at the Oxfam shop in Bristol. The Blues are putting the finishing touches on their preparations ahead of the State of Origin decider. Queensland will be going in as favourites for the clash at Suncorp Stadium after the dominant performance in Game 2. But New South Wales assistant coach Matt King says there's plenty of self-belief in the side.
10: You know, there's been a core group of guys now who have been together for a long time. A lot of them got to experience what we're trying to achieve tonight only 2 years ago, so it's not like it's unachievable. Like, a lot of our guys have lived it. They know what it feels like. They know how to get that done.
7: That's the latest news update from the Capital Radio Newsroom. I'm James Wybrow.
11: Continuing with GNFM local news, thanks to John Douglas, Priceline Pharmacy. I'm Caitlin Lewis. The state government's regional event fund for 2026-27 has delivered funding to support 36 grassroots events across the state. Through Destination New South Wales, grants of up to $50,000 will go toward marketing, PR, infrastructure and equipment hire. A number of Goulburn events received funding this year, including Steampunk Goulburn, Southern Voices and Jam Exchange in Bowral. Tarago's former station master's cottage is set to be demolished next week due to elevated levels of lead and asbestos. Transport for New South Wales say the work will involve removing all above-ground structures, with work hours being 7 a.m. to 5 p.m. during the week and 7 a.m. to 4 p.m. on weekends. Residents near the site on 106 Goulburn Road may notice some noise during demolition, as well as workers wearing safety equipment and vehicle movements around the site. Police have seized cash and drugs during a traffic stop near Goulburn. Sasha Foote reports.
12: Officers detected a car which they say was travelling at 165 kilometres an hour in the 110 zone along the Federal Highway. The 24-year-old male driver was pulled over and underwent a roadside breath test, which allegedly returned a positive result. Police say they found amounts of ketamine, cocaine and MDMA, as well as $24,000 in cash. The driver has been charged with various offences and is due in court again later this month.
11: Temperatures at the Goulburn Airport dipped into the negatives on Sunday morning, with locals saying winter has finally arrived. The lowest temp at the Goulburn Airport was minus 4.2 degrees just after 3 a.m. on Sunday, with the lowest feels like temperature hitting minus 7.5. The actual temp was minus 3.3 degrees and the wind was north to northwest at 9 kilometres an hour. At 6 a.m. it hit minus 2.2 degrees with a feels like of minus 4.5. Checking sport, Raiders star Ethan Strange has been given the all clear to play in Origin 3 tonight in Queensland after rolling his ankle late last week. He's been named on the bench. That's the latest GNFM local news. If you have a local news lead, go to gnfm.com.au and click local news. I'm Caitlin Lewis.
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0: Staying cloudy for what's left of your Wednesday. We are looking at a few light winds, down to a chilly 1 degree overnight. Tomorrow, there's some fog, cloudy conditions, possible showers and light winds. It's hot tomorrow for payday of 11 degrees. Rounding out your week Friday with a partly cloudy 12 and possible showers on Saturday, top around 13 degrees. 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

0: Yes, Ike, Tina, together. Doing the Nutbush. 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On a Wednesday that's a little cloudy, rather chilly. Hopefully you've laid up today. 12 degrees, the expected top, down to 1 degree overnight. Tomorrow, we're looking cloudy again, some morning fog. Possible showers for your Thursday. Light winds and 11 degrees. Friday, landing out your week. Yeah, some morning fog ahead of a party. Cloudy, light, windy. 12 degrees on Friday and Saturday. Possible showers about. Some morning fog, some frost. At a top rate, about 13 degrees in minutes. Steve Winwood will get that on for you next at GNFM.
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Let's check in with the newsroom. Once we do that, we do.

0: the goodness of a bit of red, red wine. Stay close to me. And throw in some Alanis. 30 minutes commercial free begins next.
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2: And with an election on the horizon, it's only getting worse. 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
11: From the Capital Radio Newsroom, good afternoon, I'm James Wybrow. Telstra is apologising for a major outage, but says about 90% of the services are now operational. Tens of thousands of people woke to find themselves unable to make calls, with the outage wreaking havoc for businesses and commuters. The issue left some people unable to make payments due to FPOS systems being knocked down. The telco's CFO, Michael Ackland, says there is nothing to suggest it was the result of malicious activity, but they are still getting to the bottom of what exactly caused the outage.
12: We don't yet know the root cause. We are investigating that urgently and we'll provide updates as soon as we get more information about the root cause.
11: The outage has also caused issues for some commuters in New South Wales, with buses replacing trains on parts of the Southern Highlands railway lines. Overseas, Iran is vowing to retaliate after the United States launched a new wave of strikes against the country. US Central Command says they've had to act following Iranian attacks on three commercial vessels in the Strait of Hormuz. Tehran has not claimed responsibility for the incidents in the key shipping route. Back home, the AFP Commissioner will encourage the United Nations to protect its global peacekeeping mission by adopting a more cost-effective Australian training model. Chrissy Barrett will deliver an address in New York about the AFP peacekeeping program. Commissioner Barrett says the training program has already seen graduates deployed to South Sudan.
13: A leaner training model means more countries can contribute capable UN-ready officers without the price tag that has held them back. That's how you protect police peacekeeping for the long term.
11: And State of Origin fans are expected to splash out billions of dollars for the entire 2026 series. New data from ING found fans will spend $1.4 billion, up from $1.2 in 2023. Head of Consumer and Market Insight Matt Bowen says the money is being spent in different areas.
14: How that money is being spent. So those that are going to watch the game live expect to spend about $371 on the night out. That's a little bit less than we've seen previously. So people being a little bit more budget conscious. The other ways Aussies are cheering their team on is obviously at home. They're spending about $48, you know, entertaining with family and friends around some pizza and drink.
11: Queensland coach Billy Slater is backing hooker Harry Grant after he was labelled a cheat over the way he approaches referees. The Blues are confident they can seal an unlikely series victory at Suncorp Stadium tonight. Meanwhile, rugby league bosses are shrugging off concerns about the recruitment for the Perth Bears ahead of their entry into the competition. Peter Volandi says the side is shaping up well.
3: I was talking to the Mal Meninga only last week and he was very happy with the progress of the roster. So they definitely need a marquee player, and the NRL are looking at ways we can assist them in attracting a marquee player, but I think they're going to surprise a lot of people.
11: That's the latest news update from the Capital Radio Newsroom. I'm James Wybrow.
4: Continuing with GNFM local news, thanks to John Douglas, Priceline Pharmacy. I'm Caitlin Lewis. Evasive action was taken by police in their attempt to arrest a 34-year-old man wanted on multiple charges last month. The man was arrested after a standoff with officers on Auburn Street on July 2, but an incident on June 25 has now been revealed to the Goulburn Post. Officers were reportedly tipped off that the man was at a Hume Street storage facility, and when they got there, they found a Holden Commodore that the man was sitting inside. It's alleged he ignored repeated directions to leave the car and drove it at police as they tried to arrest him, hitting part of the facility. Police say he caused $35,000 in damage to the gates. Two young men have been ordered to clean up their mess after being caught illegally dumping at a property near Goulburn. As reported by Region Media, the men allegedly dumped an old mattress, bed and other material on the property. It's alleged the men made two trips in their hired ute to the man's property 8 kilometres out of town, passing the Goulburn tip turnoff both times. The men referred the illegal dumping to the council's compliance officer, who directed them to clean up the mess. He has also gone to police and asked to prosecute for trespassing. And a train derailment saw Berrima Road in the Southern Highlands closed for some time on Saturday. It's understood multiple train cars came off the rails with a number left on their side, and it occurred near the Borrell Cement Works in New Berrima. A spokesperson for the company told the Goulburn Post the service was carrying Borrell cement. There were no injuries reported and the road was reopened early on Sunday morning. Checking sport, the Brumbies Super W season has come to a heartbreaking end with their 36-20 loss to the Force not enough to make finals. A slow start cost the Brumbies once again, who trailed for the entire match despite some promising moments throughout the contest. Captain Sioka Pesipalu says the squad has the talent but just couldn't get the job done over the season.
15: I think that this group has a lot to give. It's just, I guess, trying to build those genuine connections on and off the field and trying to string performances.
4: 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I'm Caitlin Lewis.
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4: The cheapest unleaded 91 in Goulburn is at the Mobil on Lagoon Street, selling at $1.59 a litre. Cheapest diesel is at the Metro Petroleum on Clinton Street at $1.78 a litre.
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16: Partly cloudy, that is the tale of the tape for today. We are looking at a few light winds, down to a chilly one overnight. Tomorrow, cloudy again, some morning fog, possible showers, light winds at 11, rounding out your week Friday. Cloudy, some morning fog, light winds again, 12, and for Saturday, possible showers about, some morning frost, a little bit of fog as well, and a Saturday top around about 13 degrees. 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

0: This is Southern Tablelands, GNFM 107.7. Home of the 30-minute music marathon. There's another. Done and dusted, I realise. But a little like Pringles chips. Once you pop, you can't stop. Here's another for you just after one. Tell you what there is more of, and that is the rather frosty, cool starts to the day. Looking cloudy for the remainder of your Wednesday. Some light winds around, down to one overnight. Thursday, your payday tomorrow. Light winds, morning fog. Possible showers, 11 degrees. Cloudy, but otherwise fine. With a few light winds on Friday, 12. Saturday, yeah, after the fog and the frost clears, we're looking partly cloudy, possible showers. Top around 13.
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0: 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Once we check in with the newsroom, some Bangles. Talking of the eternal flame. We go all night with Lionel. Plus some Simple Minds. And this one from one of the best movies of the 1980s, The Breakfast Club. It's on the way next.
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8: From the Capital Radio Newsroom, I'm Alex Stockerty. Telstra says about 90% of calls and data are now flowing across the network after a nationwide outage. The telco says teams are working to restore remaining services to ensure all customers can get back online. Some payment systems have gone down due to the outage, meaning businesses are unable to process transactions. Shadow Communications Minister Sarah Henderson says the government needs to get answers.
9: Our lives depend on sound communications infrastructure, so clearly we need to know very, very quickly what went wrong, how it can be avoided so that this never happens again. And of course, the government has to move very, very quickly to reassure all Australians.
8: Credit card debt has surged by $61 million in May to hit the $19.8 billion mark in Australia. Analysis of Reserve Bank data shows spending levels have reached their second highest on record. Azura Financial's Tom Hawley has told Nine the numbers showcase the ongoing pressure on families.
10: It's just indicative of the position we're in at the moment, you know, high cost of living and higher interest rates.
8: The ACCC is bringing together frontline agencies in a new task force to identify how an emerging scam known as scrambling operates. The National Anti-Scam Centre says fraudsters are using fake online gambling and casino platforms to lure Australians into making payments. The Queensland government is banning contractors with existing CFMEU agreements from tendering for the 2032 Brisbane Olympics. Deputy Premier Jared Blay says construction firms will also have to comply with a newly proposed code limiting union influence over contracts. The AFL will pay tribute to a Victorian schoolteacher who died in hospital from head injuries suffered during a local football match. All 18 clubs will this weekend wear black armbands in a tribute to Nathan Fitzgerald. A minute's silence will also be held when his beloved Richmond Tigers play the Melbourne Demons at the MCG. His brother Matthew says he was watching the Socceroos in the World Cup just hours before the fatal accident.
11: It's a special, special moment. That's a moment I'm never going to forget. He always ended the conversation as, I love you. Whether it was something small, like, hey, what are you doing for dinner tonight? Trying to figure it out. At the end, he'd be like, I love you.
8: United States is launching fresh strikes against Iran in response to Iranian attacks on three commercial vessels in the Strait of Hormuz. And hundreds of transport workers are holding protests outside Aldi stores over supply chain concerns. Checking sport, and tonight, the Origin decider. Queensland coach Billy Slater is backing hooker Harry Grant after he was labelled a cheat over the way he approaches referees. Switzerland has beaten Colombia on penalties to secure the last place in the FIFA World Cup quarterfinals, and Naomi Osaka's dream run at Wimbledon is over, knocked out in straight sets. That's the latest news update from the Capital Radio newsroom.
12: Continuing with GNFM local news, thanks to John Douglas Priceline Pharmacy, I'm Caitlin Lewis. A number of events in the Goulburn region have received funding as part of the state government's Regional Event Fund 2026-27. Events including Steampunk Goulburn, Southern Voices and Jam Exchange in Bowral got their share in the funding. Since its establishment, the Regional Event Fund has given out more than $17 million in funding to over 650 events. Tarago residents may notice some noise and workers around 106 Goulburn Road from Monday as the scheduled demolition of the former station master's cottage gets underway. The cottage is being demolished due to elevated levels of lead and asbestos-containing material. Transport for New South Wales say the work will involve removing all above-ground structures, with work hours being 7 a.m. to 5 p.m. during the week and 7 a.m. to 4 p.m. on weekdays. Residents near the site may notice some noise during demolition, as well as workers wearing safety equipment and vehicle movements around the site. Officers from Goulburn have seized cash and drugs during a traffic stop on the Federal Highway. Sasha Foote reports.
13: Officers detected a car which they say was travelling at 165 kilometres an hour in the 110 zone along the Federal Highway. The 24-year-old male driver was pulled over and underwent a roadside breath test, which allegedly returned a positive result. Police say they found amounts of ketamine, cocaine and MDMA, as well as $24,000 in cash during a search of the vehicle. The driver has been charged with various offences and is due in court again later this month.
12: And winter has finally hit Goulburn, with locals taking to social media to say they had a freezing cold wake-up on Sunday morning. The lowest temp at Goulburn Airport was minus 4.2 degrees just after 3 a.m. The actual temp was minus 3.3 degrees and the wind was north to northwesterly at 9 kilometres an hour. Checking sport, Blues fans will be breathing a sigh of relief with the news that Raiders star Ethan Strange has been given the green light to take part in tonight's decider. Fellow Raiders Hudson Young and Corey Horsburgh will also take part in the high-stakes match in Queensland. That's the latest GNFM local news. If you have a local news lead, go to gnfm.com.au and click local news. I'm Caitlin Lewis.
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0: Staying cloudy for what's left of your Wednesday. We are looking at a few light winds, down to a chilly 1 degree overnight. Tomorrow, there's some fog, cloudy conditions, possible showers and light winds. It's hot tomorrow for payday of 11 degrees. Rounding out your week Friday with a partly cloudy 12 and possible showers on Saturday, top around 13 degrees. 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

0: Mental as anything, wrapping up another world-famous 30-minute music marathon on this Wednesday for the classic GNFM 107.7. Hey, it's DC. You got my company right through until 3. Banksy from 3 and, remember the clues, controversial, action star, male sitcom star, and been in more than 100 movies. Yes, your chance to play GNFM Celebrity Voices a little later on. We'll do that at 20 past 4. Put your guess to the test with thanks to the Golden Workers Club. Looking cloudy for the remainder of your Wednesday, down at 1 overnight. Tomorrow, some morning fog ahead of a cloudy top around 11 degrees.
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0: Second Friday of each month, the Goulburn Club hosts the Goulburn Open Mic Night, where any performers can get on the stage. Everyone's welcome. Come along to listen or present an item, musicians, singer-songwriters, poets, comedians, or any other performer. Vocal PA is available to use. 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Sounds like a bit of fun this Friday between 7:30 and 11. Remember, if it's on across the Southern Tablelands, it's on GNFM. 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The event's calendar during business hours. If you want further details, on 4821 3377.
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It's the former Superstar Experience in Paris, no less. It's Simply Red. That's on the way as is. 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
7: From the Capital Radio Newsroom, I'm Alex Stockerty. Telstra does not believe a large-scale outage was the result of malicious activity. The telco is apologising to the thousands of affected customers who are left unable to make calls or, in some cases, make payments. About 90% of services are not believed to have been restored. CFO Michael Ackland says they've made the necessary checks amid reports of a small number of incidents where 000 calls may have failed.
8: Part of our standard process, which has been operating through the night and through this morning, we conduct welfare checks when any call to 000 fails. And we've been doing this.
7: The peace deal struck between the United States and Iran is under threat as the US military unleashes a new wave of retailer strikes on Iranian targets. US Central Command says the attack is in response to Iranian attacks on three commercial vessels in the Strait of Hormuz. A license allowing Tehran to sell oil has also been revoked. The opposition says origin diplomacy is a necessary tool when Australia deals with Pacific countries in the region. The Prime Minister is meeting with Pacific counterparts to strengthen defence and security ties and keep China at bay. The NRL is being used as a way of winning their support with funding for teams in the region. Shadow Foreign Minister Ted O'Brien says the coalition supports the government's approach on this issue.
9: Origin diplomacy is actually genuinely a part of what we need to do in the Pacific because they love their footy.
10: Yeah.
9: Some countries are more league, some are more union. To answer your question, you're dead right. We are playing catch-up, which is why we keep pushing the Albanese government to spend more on defence.
7: A Sydney teenager has been charged over a flooding incident at an Inner West department store that caused more than $250,000 worth of damage. The 15-year-old boy is alleged to have been one of five people who entered the Burwood store and turned on a fire hose, causing a flood. An emerging scam luring Australians to make payments through fake online gambling platforms is being targeted under a new national task force. The ACCC's Anti-Scam Centre believes scrambling is being underreported because people are assuming they lost money through gambling. The task force will work to identify how the fraud operates. Also making news, Indian Prime Minister Narendra Modi will arrive in Melbourne later tonight as part of a lightning visit to Australia. And Prince Harry and six other claimants have lost their UK High Court case against the publisher of the Daily Mail. Checking sport, and ahead of tonight's State of Origin decider, the Blues are drawing confidence from their victory at Suncorp Stadium 2 years ago. Last two teams have been locked in for the World Cup quarterfinals after Switzerland beat Colombia on penalties. Argentina clinched a comeback win over Egypt. And Novak Djokovic has won a marathon five-setter to set up a semi-final clash with Jannik Sinner at Wimbledon. That's the latest news update from the Capital Radio newsroom.
10: Continuing with GNFM local news, thanks to John Douglas, Priceline Pharmacy. I'm Caitlin Lewis. Multiple people were injured following two crashes on a heavily trafficked road south of Windalama on Monday. Emergency services were called to both collisions on O'Allen Ford Road, the first at 9 a.m. and the second at 2:30 p.m., as reported by the Goulburn Post. The first crash saw a car lose control and hit a tree near the junction with Roberts Road, with two children suffering minor injuries. In the second incident, a man in his 60s was taken to Canberra Hospital in a stable condition after a collision on the same thoroughfare. The National Rail Safety Regulator has suspended the accreditation of the operator responsible for the weekend's train derailment in New Berrima. As reported by the Goulburn Post, the accreditation was due to an immediate and serious risk to public safety. The suspension comes after an investigation into the incident on Saturday, which saw several wagons roll away near the Borrell Cement Works. No one was injured in the crash. And a man has been charged, and $24,000 in cash and drugs were seized when a speeding car was stopped on the Federal Highway near Goulburn. Officers attached to Goulburn Highway Patrol were conducting stationary speed enforcement duty shortly before midnight last Thursday on the Federal Highway when they detected a car allegedly travelling at 165 in a 110 zone. The 24-year-old male driver underwent a roadside drug test which allegedly returned a positive result. When the vehicle was searched, police will allege they located ketamine, cocaine, MDMA, $24,000 cash and 8 vials of steroids and testosterone. The man was arrested and taken to Goulburn Police Station and will return to court on July 22. Checking sport now, on Sunday, the RSL Social Golf Club played the July monthly medal and putting comp event at the Goulburn Golf Club. The winner was Michael Cochran, who recorded 72 points on a countback. He was followed by Mick Gray, who also finished on 72 net. Next up were Aaron Grandovsky on 72, Rod Gann on 73, and Mal Maher also on 73. That's the latest GNFM local news. If you have a local news lead, go to gnfm.com.au and click local news. I'm Caitlin Lewis.
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11: Partly cloudy, that is the tale of the tape for today. We are looking at a few light winds, down to a chilly one overnight. Tomorrow, cloudy again, some morning fog, possible showers, light winds at 11, rounding out your week Friday. Cloudy, some morning fog, light winds again, 12. And for Saturday, possible showers about, some morning frost, a little bit of fog as well, and a Saturday top around about 13 degrees. 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

0: The Big Shot himself and the man, we gave you the chance. Actually, we're giving you a couple of chances to go and see Billy Joel live in concert. There was one where he did it with Sting. There was one where he was just by himself at Madison Square Gardens. Who will the next superstar experience be? 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Reasonably cool, but otherwise fine, down to 1 degree tomorrow. Possible brief showers otherwise. Some morning fog ahead of a cloudy 11 tomorrow. And rounding out your week Friday, cloudy conditions, morning fog, light winds, and a top around about 12 degrees.
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Forever classic GNFM 107.7. He's also got the celebrity voices back around about 20 past four. The clues, take them. Share them with your friends. Controversial for one. Action star another. Male sitcom star. Been in more than 100 movies. There's the clues. 730 after grabs. He'll do that around about 20 past four. Thanks to the Goulburn Workers Club. The latest from the newsroom and then

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14: From the Capital Radio Newsroom, I'm Alex Stockerty. The Prime Minister says the Telstra outage is deeply concerning and the public deserves answers. The telecommunications giant says about 90% of calls and data services have been restored. At the height of the crisis, transport services, payment systems and even some 000 calls were offline. Anthony Albanese says the government is working with Telstra.
15: The 000 custodian is in constant contact with Telstra and with emergency services. What Telstra have indicated to the government is that they don't see this as being, there's no evidence of it being malicious, but those investigations are underway.
14: The United States says it's launching powerful strikes against Iran, accusing the nation of breaching the current ceasefire. US Central Command says they have to act following Iranian attacks on three commercial vessels in the Strait of Hormuz. Iran has not claimed responsibility for the incidents, which damages tankers over a 24-hour period. Builders are calling for an overhaul of the skilled migration program to place more importance on tradespeople. As it stands, tradies are in the third tier, which also includes economists, actors and media professionals. Master Builders Association Chief Executive Danita Warne says we need to bring in more skilled construction staff while local training catches up to demand.
16: In the short term, we need to ensure that we have enough skilled trades here in skilled migration, and that has waned over the last 5 years or so. So we need both.
14: British MP Nigel Farage is forcing a by-election in his electorate amid scrutiny over financial gifts he received but reportedly failed to disclose. The Reform UK leader has quit Parliament but will run in his seat again, saying he'll give voters a chance to judge his actions for themselves. State of Origin fans are expected to splash out billions of dollars on the entire 2026 series. New data from ING found fans will spend $1.4 billion, up from $1.2 in 2023. Head of Consumer and Market Insight Matt Bowen says the money is being spent in different areas.
17: How that money is being spent. So those that are going to watch the game live expect to spend about $371 on the night out. That's a little bit less than we've seen previously. So people being a little bit more budget conscious. The other ways Aussies are cheering their team on is obviously at home. They're spending about $48, you know, entertaining with family and friends around some pizza and drink.
14: Checking sport, and Geelong coach Chris Scott has played down suggestions he needs to make changes at the selection table in order to get their season back on track. The Cats have slipped down to seventh on the ladder after losing four of their last five games. Novak Djokovic has won a marathon five-setter to set up a semi-final clash with Jannik Sinner at Wimbledon. The 39-year-old is in his eighth straight semi-final at the All England Club. Coco Gauff is through to the semis in the women's draw. That's the latest news update from the Capital Radio newsroom.
18: Continuing with GNFM local news, thanks to John Douglas, Priceline Pharmacy. I'm Caitlin Lewis. The state government's regional event fund for 2026-27 has delivered funding to support 36 grassroots events across the state. Through Destination New South Wales, grants of up to $50,000 will go toward marketing, PR, infrastructure and equipment hire. A number of Goulburn events received funding this year, including Steampunk Goulburn, Southern Voices and Jam Exchange in Bowral. Tarago's former station master's cottage is set to be demolished next week due to elevated levels of lead and asbestos. Transport for New South Wales say the work will involve removing all above-ground structures, with work hours being 7am to 5pm during the week and 7am to 4pm on weekends. Residents near the site on 106 Goulburn Road may notice some noise during demolition, as well as workers wearing safety equipment and vehicle movements around the site. Police have seized cash and drugs during a traffic stop near Goulburn. Sasha Foote reports.
19: Officers detected a car which they say was travelling at 165 kilometres an hour in the 110 zone along the Federal Highway. The 24-year-old male driver was pulled over and underwent a roadside breath test, which allegedly returned a positive result. Police say they found amounts of ketamine, cocaine and MDMA, as well as $24,000 in cash. The driver has been charged with various offences and is due in court again later this month.
18: Temperatures at the Goulburn Airport dipped into the negatives on Sunday morning, with locals saying winter has finally arrived. The lowest temp at the Goulburn Airport was minus 4.2 degrees just after 3am on Sunday, with the lowest feels like temperature hitting minus 7.5. The actual temp was minus 3.3 degrees and the wind was north to northwest at 9 kilometres an hour. At 6am it hit minus 2.2 degrees with a feels like of minus 4.5. Checking sport, Raiders star Ethan Strange has been given the all clear to play in Origin 3 tonight in Queensland after rolling his ankle late last week. He's been named on the bench. That's the latest GNFM local news. If you have a local news lead, go to gnfm.com.au and click local news. I'm Caitlin Lewis.
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18: The cheapest unleaded 91 in Goulburn is at the Mobil on Lagoon Street, selling at $1.59 a litre. Cheapest diesel is at the Metro Petroleum on Clinton Street at $1.78 a litre.
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21: And a bit of cloud about this evening, dropping down to 1 degree tonight. Morning frost, cloudy tomorrow, top of 11. Partly cloudy Friday, top of 12. And possible showers Saturday, top of 13. Top tomorrow for Goulburn, 11. Crookwell, 10. And a top tomorrow in Canberra of 13 degrees. 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

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And they've got Pass the Footy Comp with prizes at half time. It's at the Empire Hotel. 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

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And tonight at the Gordon Hotel, it's Burger Night and State of Origin night. So you can watch State of Origin and specials on Burger.

0: classic GNFM 107.7. That is Bon Jovi. You give love a bad name. I wonder if it's like a little love pet name they give each other. And it comes your way with thanks to the Goulburn Pub Group, which is the Gordon, the Empire, the Southern Railway Hotel. Best places to watch the State of Origin tonight. And at the Empire, pass the footy comp with prizes at half time. Bit of cloud about this evening, dropping down a 1 degree tonight, it is. Morning frost, cloudy tomorrow, top of 11. Partly cloudy Friday, top of 12. And possible showers Saturday, top of 13. Carrigo Preschool presents Comedy for a Cause. If you want to see it, it's on Friday, August 7 at the Carrigo Town Hall. Doors open at 6 p.m. There's dinner, silent auction, comedy show, live entertainment. For more information, you can go to, I'll find it, comedyforacause.net/events, and just follow the prompts there. But it's the Carrigo Preschool presenting it on Friday, August 7 at Carrigo Town Hall. Shortly this, GNFM.
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7: The bad, the Australian Energy Regulator has also reported that New South Wales is in for some bill rises soon. 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
1: And Wrestling for Charity presents Overdrive. 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

0: 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That is Poison. Thanks to the Southern Railway Hotel, where it's pie and pint night tonight at the Southern Railway Hotel. Coming up next hour, it is worth $730. Celebrity voices 4822 1368. When you hear the cue to call, you give us a ring, and you've got a chance to win yourself $730. 4822 1368. We'll do it at 4:20, right around 4:20. Coming up next hour, this and also this GNFM.
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2: A build-up of Goulburn, Braidwood Road, traffic around Bungonia Road near the showgrounds. Also, both ways on the Southern Highlands line between Canberra and southwestern Sydney. 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
11: From the Capital Radio newsroom, I'm Alex Stockerty. The Prime Minister says the Telstra outage is deeply concerning and the public deserves answers. The telecommunications giant says about 90% of calls and data services have been restored. At the height of the crisis, transport services, payment systems and even some 000 calls were offline. Anthony Albanese says the government is working with Telstra.
12: The 000 custodian is in constant contact with Telstra and with emergency services. What Telstra have indicated to the government is that they don't see this as being, there's no evidence of it being malicious, but those investigations are underway.
11: The United States says it's launching powerful strikes against Iran, accusing the nation of breaching the current ceasefire. US Central Command says they have to act following Iranian attacks on three commercial vessels in the Strait of Hormuz. Iran has not claimed responsibility for the incidents, which damages tankers over a 24-hour period. Builders are calling for an overhaul of the skilled migration program to place more importance on tradespeople. As it stands, tradies are in the third tier, which also includes economists, actors and media professionals. Master Builders Association Chief Executive Danita Warne says we need to bring in more skilled construction staff while local training catches up to demand.
13: In the short term, we need to ensure that we have enough skilled trades here in skilled migration, and that has waned over the last 5 years or so. So we need both.
11: British MP Nigel Farage is forcing a by-election in his electorate amid scrutiny over financial gifts he received but reportedly failed to disclose. The Reform UK leader has quit Parliament but will run in his seat again, saying he'll give voters a chance to judge his actions for themselves. State of Origin fans are expected to splash out billions of dollars on the entire 2026 series. New data from ING found fans will spend $1.4 billion, up from $1.2 in 2023. Head of Consumer and Market Insight Matt Bowen says the money is being spent in different areas.
14: How that money is being spent. So those that are going to watch the game live expect to spend about $371 on the night out. That's a little bit less than we've seen previously. So people being a little bit more budget conscious. The other ways Aussies are cheering their team on is obviously at home. They're spending about $48, you know, entertaining with family and friends around some pizza and drink.
11: Checking sport, and Geelong coach Chris Scott has played down suggestions he needs to make changes at the selection table in order to get their season back on track. The Cats have slipped down to seventh on the ladder after losing four of their last five games. Novak Djokovic has won a marathon five-setter to set up a semi-final clash with Jannik Sinner at Wimbledon. The 39-year-old is in his eighth straight semi-final at the All England Club. Coco Gauff is through to the semis in the women's draw. That's the latest news update from the Capital Radio newsroom.
15: Continuing with GNFM local news, thanks to John Douglas, Priceline Pharmacy. I'm Caitlin Lewis. Evasive action was taken by police in their attempt to arrest a 34-year-old man wanted on multiple charges last month. The man was arrested after a standoff with officers on Auburn Street on July 2, but an incident on June 25 has now been revealed to the Goulburn Post. Officers were reportedly tipped off that the man was at a Hume Street storage facility, and when they got there, they found a Holden Commodore that the man was sitting inside. It's alleged he ignored repeated directions to leave the car and drove it at police as they tried to arrest him, hitting part of the facility. Police say he caused $35,000 in damage to the gates. Two young men have been ordered to clean up their mess after being caught illegally dumping at a property near Goulburn. As reported by Region Media, the men allegedly dumped an old mattress, bed and other material on the property. It's alleged the men made two trips in their hired ute to the man's property 8 kilometres out of town, passing the Goulburn tip turnoff both times. The men referred the illegal dumping to the council's compliance officer, who directed them to clean up the mess. He has also gone to police and asked to prosecute for trespassing. And a train derailment saw Berrima Road in the Southern Highlands closed for some time on Saturday. It's understood multiple train cars came off the rails with a number left on their side, and it occurred near the Borrell Cement Works in New Berrima. A spokesperson for the company told the Goulburn Post the service was carrying Borrell cement. There were no injuries reported and the road was reopened early on Sunday morning. Checking sport, the Brumbies Super W season has come to a heartbreaking end with their 36-20 loss to the Force not enough to make finals. A slow start cost the Brumbies once again, who trailed for the entire match despite some promising moments throughout the contest. Captain Sioka Pesipalu says the squad has the talent but just couldn't get the job done over the season.
16: I think that this group has a lot to give. It's just, I guess, trying to build those genuine connections on and off the field and trying to string performances.
15: 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I'm Caitlin Lewis.
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0: And a bit of cloud about this evening, dropping down to 1 degree tonight. Morning frost, cloudy tomorrow, top of 11. Partly cloudy Friday, top of 12. And possible showers Saturday, top of 13. Top tomorrow for Goulburn, 11. Crookwell, 10. And a top tomorrow in Canberra of 13 degrees. 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
2: 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Got to guess who they are. Got to guess the order they say it in. As I said, worth $730 today. 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
2: Four to guess. 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One could be controversial. One is an action star. One is a male sitcom star. One has been in more than 100 movies. Want to have a crack? 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It's with thanks to our very good friends at the Workers Club, GNFM. Yay!

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2: how are you going, my friend?
3: I'm good. How are you?
2: I'm going very well. We've got four to guess. As you know, one can be controversial at times. One's an action star. One is a male sitcom star. One has been in more than 100 movies. And today, worth $730. So I'll play them to you. Claire, four guesses.
3: Michael J. Fox.
2: Michael J. Fox. No.
3: Tim Allen?
2: Oh, Tim Allen. He's not doing Toy Story anymore. I was shocked. I thought he was Buzz Lightyear, but no. It's not Tim, though.
3: Not John Cryer.
2: No, John. Not John.
3: Rowan Atkinson?
2: And Rowan Atkinson as your last one. Not Blackadder. You look after yourself. Talk to you soon.
3: Bye.
2: There you go. That's clear. And we'll do it all again tomorrow. It comes your way with thanks to our very good friends at the Goulburn Workers Club. And don't forget, at the Workers tonight, it's roast dinner night for just $16. That's at the Goulburn Workers Club. It's all back tomorrow for the classic GNFM.
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4: 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Uptown Goulburn, Union Street at Lagoon Street, a little bit of busy traffic. Some clustering as well at the top end of the main shopping strip, Auburn and Goldsmith Streets. And your quick trip to Tarago and Lake George along Braidwood Road, around 27 minutes. 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

0: calendar. And it's on again, the Great Wundelimer Cake Auction. It's on Saturday, August 8 at the Wundelimer Hall, and all proceeds going to Can Assist Cancer Care Goulburn. 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

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And tonight at the Southern Railway Hotel, State of Origin, of course, best place to watch State of Origin, and it's pie and pint night as well. 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
1: Bradalbin, late afternoon, Hume motorway traffic towards Goulburn at Lareda Road North under changed traffic conditions for the past fortnight because of an earlier fiery multi-truck crash. It's a 33-minute trip from Kingsdale to Crookwell past Pijar along Crookwell Road this afternoon and steady traffic at the top of town on Auburn Street at Goldsmith Street. 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
10: From the Capital Radio Newsroom, I'm Alex Stockerty. The Prime Minister says the Telstra outage is deeply concerning and the public deserves answers. The telecommunications giant says about 90% of calls and data services have been restored. At the height of the crisis, transport services, payment systems and even some 000 calls were offline. Anthony Albanese says the government is working with Telstra.
11: The 000 custodian is in constant contact with Telstra and with emergency services. What Telstra have indicated to the government is that they don't see this as being, there's no evidence of it being malicious, but those investigations are underway.
10: The United States says it's launching powerful strikes against Iran, accusing the nation of breaching the current ceasefire. US Central Command says they have to act following Iranian attacks on three commercial vessels in the Strait of Hormuz. Iran has not claimed responsibility for the incidents, which damages tankers over a 24-hour period. Builders are calling for an overhaul of the skilled migration program to place more importance on tradespeople. As it stands, tradies are in the third tier, which also includes economists, actors and media professionals. Master Builders Association Chief Executive Danita Warren says we need to bring in more skilled construction staff while local training catches up to demand.
12: In the short term, we need to ensure that we have enough skilled trades here in skilled migration, and that has waned over the last 5 years or so. So we need both.
10: British MP Nigel Farage is forcing a by-election in his electorate amid scrutiny over financial gifts he received but reportedly failed to disclose. The Reform UK leader has quit Parliament but will run in his seat again, saying he'll give voters a chance to judge his actions for themselves. State of Origin fans are expected to splash out billions of dollars on the entire 2026 series. New data from ING found fans will spend $1.4 billion, up from $1.2 in 2023. Head of Consumer and Market Insight Matt Bowen says the money is being spent in different areas.
13: How that money is being spent. So those that are going to watch the game live expect to spend about $371 on the night out. That's a little bit less than we've seen previously. So people being a little bit more budget conscious. The other ways Aussies are cheering their team on is obviously at home. They're spending about $48, you know, entertaining with family and friends around some pizza and drink.
10: Checking sport, and Geelong coach Chris Scott has played down suggestions he needs to make changes at the selection table in order to get their season back on track. The Cats have slipped down to seventh on the ladder after losing four of their last five games. Novak Djokovic has won a marathon five-setter to set up a semi-final clash with Jannik Sinner at Wimbledon. The 39-year-old is in his eighth straight semi-final at the All England Club. Coco Gauff is through to the semis in the women's draw. That's the latest news update from the Capital Radio Newsroom.
14: Continuing with GNFM local news, thanks to John Douglas Priceline Pharmacy, I'm Caitlin Lewis. A number of events in the Goulburn region have received funding as part of the state government's Regional Event Fund 2026-27. Events including Steampunk Goulburn, Southern Voices and Jam Exchange in Bowral got their share in the funding. Since its establishment, the Regional Event Fund has given out more than $17 million in funding to over 650 events. Tarago residents may notice some noise and workers around 106 Goulburn Road from Monday as the scheduled demolition of the former station master's cottage gets underway. The cottage is being demolished due to elevated levels of lead and asbestos-containing material. Transport for New South Wales say the work will involve removing all above-ground structures, with work hours being 7 a.m. to 5 p.m. during the week and 7 a.m. to 4 p.m. on weekdays. Residents near the site may notice some noise during demolition, as well as workers wearing safety equipment and vehicle movements around the site. Officers from Goulburn have seized cash and drugs during a traffic stop on the Federal Highway. Sasha Foote reports.
15: Officers detected a car which they say was travelling at 165 kilometres an hour in the 110 zone along the Federal Highway. The 24-year-old male driver was pulled over and underwent a roadside breath test, which allegedly returned a positive result. Police say they found amounts of ketamine, cocaine and MDMA, as well as $24,000 in cash during a search of the vehicle. The driver has been charged with various offences and is due in court again later this month.
14: And winter has finally hit Goulburn, with locals taking to social media to say they had a freezing cold wake-up on Sunday morning. The lowest temp at Goulburn Airport was minus 4.2 degrees just after 3 a.m. The actual temp was minus 3.3 degrees and the wind was north to northwesterly at 9 kilometres an hour. Checking sport, Blues fans will be breathing a sigh of relief with the news that Raiders star Ethan Strange has been given the green light to take part in tonight's decider. Fellow Raiders Hudson Young and Corey Horsburgh will also take part in the high-stakes match in Queensland. That's the latest GNFM local news. If you have a local news lead, go to gnfm.com.au and click local news. I'm Caitlin Lewis.
0: On GNFM, live from Mount Selwyn Snow Resort, the latest snow and ski conditions.
16: This is Budgie Baker and a glorious day across the resorts, and the lifts and the runs are starting to open up more and more each day. Going to be another cold night, so plenty of opportunity for the snowmakers. Selwyn Snow Resort had new chum chair. Wes's wonderful carpet open today. Good night of snowmaking. We'll have them looking pretty good again tomorrow. Charlotte Pass, Cozzy carpet for the first time. As better skiers and boarders taking the Cozzy triple chair to mid-station, and all those advanced riders took the chair to the top for a still a little bit of challenging terrain. Perisher, Leichhardt in Centre Valley was opening up more runs. Front Valley was busy with Aquat Express, the V8, a couple of T-bars and a conveyor open. A conveyor and Scott's J-bar open in Smiggins. Early starter in Blue Cow was spinning as well. Thrabo, plenty of action on Friday Flat with Easy Does It chair, and a couple of snow runners in operation. Gun Barrel and Cruiser were also spinning today, adding to the terrain on Merritts. And the opening of High Noon as well was very welcome. Got a few days of cold nights and sunny days ahead, then more snow heading our way on the weekend. And you can ski, play and save at Selwyn Snow Resort, most affordable snow resort in New South Wales.
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17: And a bit of cloud about this evening, dropping down to 1 degree tonight. Morning frost, cloudy tomorrow, top of 11. Partly cloudy Friday, top of 12. And possible showers Saturday, top of 13. Top tomorrow for Goulburn, 11. Crookwell, 10. And a top tomorrow in Canberra of 13 degrees. 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

0: Forever Classic G and FM 107.7. That is Pink Floyd. Comes your way with thanks to our very good friends at the Goulburn Pub Group, which is the Gordon Empire Southern Railway Hotel. Best places to watch the State of Origin tonight. And they've got the pass the footy comp prizes at halftime. That's at the Empire Hotel. Bit of cloud about this evening. Dropping down to 1 degree tonight. Morning frost, cloudy tomorrow, top of 11. Partly cloudy Friday, top of 12. Possible showers Saturday, top of 13. Not much Saturday, but we might get a bit on Sunday. This on the way, GNFM.
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0: Supper and Craft for Charity. 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

0: Forever Classic GNFM 107.7, that is Club Nouveau. And at the Gordon Hotel, of course, State of Origin tonight at the Gordo, but also specials on burgers. Burgers tonight. This coming up next hour. And also this, GNFM.
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10: From the Capital Radio newsroom, I'm Alex Stockerty. The Prime Minister says the Telstra outage is deeply concerning and the public deserves answers. The telecommunications giant says about 90% of calls and data services have been restored. At the height of the crisis, transport services, payment systems and even some 000 calls were offline. Anthony Albanese says the government is working with Telstra.
11: The 000 custodian is in constant contact with Telstra and with emergency services. What Telstra have indicated to the government is that they don't see this as being, there's no evidence of it being malicious, but those investigations are underway.
10: The United States says it's launching powerful strikes against Iran, accusing the nation of breaching the current ceasefire. US Central Command says they have to act following Iranian attacks on three commercial vessels in the Strait of Hormuz. Iran has not claimed responsibility for the incidents, which damages tankers over a 24-hour period. Builders are calling for an overhaul of the skilled migration program to place more importance on tradespeople. As it stands, tradies are in the third tier, which also includes economists, actors and media professionals. Master Builders Association Chief Executive Danita Warne says we need to bring in more skilled construction staff while local training catches up to demand.
12: In the short term, we need to ensure that we have enough skilled trades here in skilled migration, and that has waned over the last 5 years or so. So we need both.
10: British MP Nigel Farage is forcing a by-election in his electorate amid scrutiny over financial gifts he received but reportedly failed to disclose. The Reform UK leader has quit Parliament but will run in his seat again, saying he'll give voters a chance to judge his actions for themselves. State of Origin fans are expected to splash out billions of dollars on the entire 2026 series. New data from ING found fans will spend $1.4 billion, up from $1.2 in 2023. Head of Consumer and Market Insight Matt Bowen says the money is being spent in different areas.
13: How that money is being spent. So those that are going to watch the game live expect to spend about $371 on the night out. That's a little bit less than we've seen previously. So people being a little bit more budget conscious. The other ways Aussies are cheering their team on is obviously at home. They're spending about $48, you know, entertaining with family and friends around some pizza and drinks.
10: Checking sport, and Geelong coach Chris Scott has played down suggestions he needs to make changes at the selection table in order to get their season back on track. The Cats have slipped down to seventh on the ladder after losing four of their last five games. Novak Djokovic has won a marathon five-setter to set up a semi-final clash with Jannik Sinner at Wimbledon. The 39-year-old is in his eighth straight semi-final at the All England Club. Coco Gauff is through to the semis in the women's draw. That's the latest news update from the Capital Radio newsroom.
14: Continuing with GNFM local news, thanks to John Douglas, Priceline Pharmacy. I'm Caitlin Lewis. Multiple people were injured following two crashes on a heavily trafficked road south of Windalama on Monday. Emergency services were called to both collisions on O'Allen Ford Road, the first at 9 a.m. and the second at 2:30 p.m. as reported by the Goulburn Post. The first crash saw a car lose control and hit a tree near the junction with Roberts Road, with two children suffering minor injuries. In the second incident, a man in his 60s was taken to Canberra Hospital in a stable condition after a collision on the same thoroughfare. The National Rail Safety Regulator has suspended the accreditation of the operator responsible for the weekend's train derailment in New Berrima. As reported by the Goulburn Post, the accreditation was due to an immediate and serious risk to public safety. The suspension comes after an investigation into the incident on Saturday, which saw several wagons roll away near the Borrell Cement Works. No one was injured in the crash. And a man has been charged, and $24,000 in cash and drugs were seized when a speeding car was stopped on the federal highway near Goulburn. Officers attached to Goulburn Highway Patrol were conducting stationary speed enforcement duty shortly before midnight last Thursday on the federal highway when they detected a car allegedly travelling at 165 in a 110 zone. The 24-year-old male driver underwent a roadside drug test which allegedly returned a positive result. When the vehicle was searched, police will allege they located ketamine, cocaine, MDMA, $24,000 cash and 8 vials of steroids and testosterone. The man was arrested and taken to Goulburn Police Station and will return to court on July 22. Checking sport now. On Sunday, the RSL Social Golf Club played the July monthly medal and putting comp event at the Goulburn Golf Club. The winner was Michael Cochran, who recorded 72 points on a countback. He was followed by Mick Gray, who also finished on 72 net. Next up were Aaron Grandowski on 72, Rod Gann on 73, and Mal Maher also on 73. That's the latest GNFM local news. If you have a local news lead, go to gnfm.com.au and click local news. I'm Caitlin Lewis.
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0: And a bit of cloud about this evening, dropping down to 1 degree tonight. Morning frost, cloudy tomorrow, top of 11. Partly cloudy Friday, top of 12. And possible showers Saturday, top of 13. Top tomorrow for Goulburn, 11. Crookwell, 10. And a top tomorrow in Canberra of 13 degrees. 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

Of the classic GNFM 107.7 30 minute boost mouth on Banksy, take you through it. That's me. And tonight at the Southern Railway Hotel, it's Pie and Pint Night. And of course, State of Origin. Now, what's State of Origin at the

0: Forever Classic GNFM 107.7. That is Gino Vannelli. Well, thanks to the Goulburn Pub Group, which is the Gordon, the Empire, the Southern Railway Hotel, best places to watch the State of Origin tonight. And at the Empire, pass the footy comp with prizes at half time. Bit of cloud about this evening, dropping down to 1 degree tonight. Morning frost, cloudy tomorrow, top of 11. Partly cloudy Friday, top of 12. And possible showers Saturday, top of 13. Not much Saturday, but we might get a bit on Sunday. 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
1: And Wrestling for Charity presents Overdrive. 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Again, it's at the Golden Workers Club, Saturday, August 15. For more information, go to Wrestling for Charity Australia on social media. 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

0: the classic GNFM 107.7. That is Richard Barks. And it's with thanks to the Goulburn Pub Group, Gordon, the Empire, Southern Railway Hotel, and best places to watch State of Origin tonight, of course. Got Aaron next hour. Going to hear this. And this GNFM. Have a goodie. Don't forget to write.
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Aaron Chilcott here with Forever Classic Nights. Turning up the Eagles and Billy Joel shortly, a couple of our many superstar experiences. And this song painted quite a stressful time for the band The Pretenders. Their guitarist James Honeyman Scott had just died of a drug overdose. They'd fired their bass player Pete Farndon, and singer Chrissy Hynde was 3 months pregnant when The Pretenders recorded Back on the Chain Gang.

0: Young in a 30-minute music marathon. Forever Classic Nights with Aaron Chilcott. Hey, the crew at Canberra's National Film and Sound Archive needs our help. They're looking for nominations for the annual Sounds of Australia collection they've got. Assistant curator there, Hannah DeFater, says they're looking for really iconic sounds.
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0: I reckon these ones would be a pretty good fit. 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

0: 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The Bangles soon. Robert Palmer. And Brian Ferry. 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

Forever Classic Nights, moving through a 30-minute music marathon where we leave behind the ads for half an hour. Aaron Chilcott here with you tonight. Queen and Jenny Morris ready to play very soon. And we'll go back now to a year when there was a pretty big shake-up on daytime TV. It was 1985 when The Mike Walsh Show wrapped up in its time slot and Midday with Ray Martin came along. He just moved off 60 minutes at the time. 1985 was also the year when Brian Ferry released Slave to

30-minute music marathon. Forever Classic Nights on this State of Origin decider night at Brisbane Suncorp Stadium. Of course, coming into tonight's game, it was tied one apiece for New South Wales and Queensland. Little Heroes and Howard Jones on the way as we keep it non-stop. Here's Fleetwood Mac.

0: Australia Classic Nights, a 30-minute music marathon wrapped up with Wendy Matthews. And Wendy told Deborah Hutton a few years ago that she used to spend a fair bit of time with actor Jack Nicholson before she moved to Australia, back when he was married to Angelica Houston.
1: We lived in Silver Lake in the hills next door to this sort of Mexican compound with chicken coops, and we used to hang at Jack and Angelica's place up in the hills, and just completely dichotomous.
0: And speaking of Angelica Houston, it's her 74th birthday today. Happy birthday, Angelica. Ray Charles, less than 5 minutes away.
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0: 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Quarter Flash coming up too. And Sir Elton John. 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

It's a 30-minute music marathon. Aaron Chilcott here with Forever Classic Nights. Diesel in a moment. Diana Ross on the way too. Did you hear about the new deal that Elton John has just signed? He's going to appear as a hologram in concert when he dies, apparently. Here's Elton John's Crocodile Rock.

0: Sober Classic Nights, continuing our 30-minute music marathon. Looking forward to getting on Starship and Dire Straits amongst the next few songs. And the band The Cars always loved what they did for a living, especially in the beginning, as their guitarist Elliot Easton told Rolling Stone.
1: Remember, we always just said, well, this was so much fun, I hope we sell enough records to make another one.
0: Here they are, The Cars, playing right now.

0: Forever Classic Nights, Dire Straits in a 30-minute music marathon. The next one starts just after 10 o'clock. Aaron Chilcott here, still trying to get my head around that horrific story about that poor Persian cat in Melbourne. It managed to survive 4 hours being trapped inside a household clothes dryer that was running at high heat. The cat's owner only left the dryer unattended for a really short time when the cat jumped inside. The poor feline suffered some really bad burns and severe dehydration, but actually survived. Susanna Jalewski from the Lord Smith Animal Hospital says there's a warning there for all cat owners.
1: When you're doing your laundry, make sure all of your kitties are accounted for. There's nothing in that laundry basket also, because this could have been a tragic outcome.
0: Wonder how many of the cat's 9 lives are left after that. Real Life, the next song playing.
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0: 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Sounds of then. I'll play Kim Wilde soon. And sing along to the Choir Boys. Great song. 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

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Forever Classic Nights with Aaron Chilcott. Great to have you along. Let's fire up some Frankie Valli and the Four Seasons, one from mid-70s to play very soon. Also Steve Winwood and the Choir Boys right now.

Forever Classic Nights, a 30-minute music marathon. Can't believe it's going to be 10 years this December since George Michael sadly died. Christmas Day came as a huge shock. And then his sister Melanie died on the same day exactly 3 years later. I'll

0: Here it mix, Aretha Franklin, Forever Classic Nights. Looking forward to the next 30-minute music marathon starting after 11 o'clock. July the 8th today, and happy 736th wedding anniversary to Princess Margaret of England today, daughter of King Edward I. She married John II, the Duke of Brabant, on this day back in 1290 at Westminster Abbey in London. I think they're just having a quiet one for their anniversary this year. No big celebrations. Doubt they'll be doing much at all. Not even breathing after that many years. You know, they were only 14 and 15 years old when they tied the knot. Good to see they didn't rush into it. The only thing that helps me pass the time away. Bartha and the Muffins, less than 5 minutes away.
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Just not in front of Tony Childs. This one plays soon. So does MJ's Thriller and Belinda Carlisle.

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0: 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Forever Classic Nights with Aaron Chilcott, Billy Joel and Paul Simon on the way. And Scotland might be out of the World Cup now, but Rod Stewart loved going to see them play. He shared a video on Instagram.
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0: Paul Simon's Graceland in a 30-minute music marathon, Forever Classic Nights. Maybe we'll get to hear that one again this weekend for our Jukebox Saturday night. 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Dexy's Midnight Runners on the way. Playing next.
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0: 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Thanks for your company tonight. I'm going to head out, but before I go, let's throw some handy information your way. Nightly nudge of knowledge time. And did you know that a watermelon is 92% water? Just in case you needed any hints about why the fruit's named watermelon, crazy to think that that green skin, the reddish-pink edible part and the seeds only make up 8% of it. Meanwhile, the next hour is made up of 50% music. A 30-minute music marathon starting next. I'll catch you tomorrow.
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8: From the Capital Radio Newsroom, good morning, I'm Tia Priest-Willamott. The Blues have won a dramatic State of Origin decider 30-12 over the Maroons in front of over 52,000 fans at Suncorp Stadium. A standout performance saw Nathan Cleary claim Player of the Match honours and the Wally Lewis Medal. More on this in sport. The opposition says the communications minister needs to front up and explain what caused the Telstra outage. About 90% of calls and data services have been restored. At one point, transport services, payment systems and some 000 calls were affected. Liberal leader Angus Taylor says the public deserves answers.
9: The minister needs to front up and explain to Australians what has happened here. She failed last time. She didn't front up. She didn't actually explain to Australians in a timely way what was going on. It's time for her to get real and explain to Australians what has happened here.
8: Overseas, the US president has declared the country's ceasefire with Iran is over, calling further diplomatic talks a waste of time. Donald Trump says he no longer wants to deal with Iranian leaders, despite a peace memorandum being signed 2 weeks ago. The collapse of the truce follows strikes by the US military in response to attacks on commercial shipping. There's another confirmed case of bird flu in Australia. Chelsea Bowden reports.
10: South Australia has recorded its second confirmed detection of H5 bird flu in a giant petrel found on the state's York Peninsula. It marks the country's eighth presumed positive result, including five in WA and one in New South Wales. Testing is also underway on four additional suspected cases, two in South Australia and two in WA. Those samples have been sent to the CSIRO for confirmation.
8: And the Prime Minister will meet his Indian counterpart in Melbourne today. They're expected to sign an agreement to export Australian uranium to India. The leaders will also discuss enhanced defence cooperation before speaking at a community event at Marvel Stadium. Returning to our top story, New South Wales has claimed the Origin Shield after upsetting Queensland 30-12 in Game 3. New South Wales led 18-0 after 30 minutes and finished with a try by Raiders star Hudson Young to seal a special victory. The Blues' Mitchell Moses full of praise for coach Laurie Daly, who's been under attack since a heavy loss in Game 2.
11: We didn't want to let him down. He's been competent from left, right, centre, from everyone, and it's not warranted. He's one of the best players to put this jersey on, and to coach us in a decider up here doesn't get any harder, and he's done that.
8: It's the Blues' fourth victory in a decider at Suncorp Stadium from 14 attempts and their first time winning consecutive deciders. And Egypt officials claim their World Cup clash with Argentina was rigged after a goal was overturned for a foul. And that's the latest news update from the Capital Radio Newsroom. I'm Tia Priest-Willamott.
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12: Cloudy and 11 today. Tomorrow, partly cloudy and 12. Saturday, partly cloudy and 13. And Sunday, showers easing and 8. Goulburn atop of 11 today, currently 4. Braidwood atop of 12, currently 4. And Canberra expecting 13. At the moment, minus 1.
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0: 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Queen and A Kind of Magic. It's 21 to 6. Good morning and welcome to Thursday. And coming up this morning, plenty to talk about. And the Blues pull off a heist for the ages, some are saying. The national anthem chaos enraged fans last night. A cameraman has finally found his $40 million Powerball ticket. Remember how we're trying to find that $40 million Powerball ticket a couple of weeks ago? Well, it's taken a couple of weeks, but it's finally been found. Could you imagine that? And have a listen to this. Bega has launched two new flavours of peanut butter, and you won't believe the flavours when you're told, but we'll go through that after 6 o'clock this morning. Forever Classic, DNFM.
1: This ain't no disco. Either. This is

0: Forever Classic DNFM. It's the Classic Breakfast thanks to Goulburn Country Motors, Cheryl Crow, and All I Want to Do. It's 16 to 6, and if all you want to do is win some cash, got a good way of doing it. DNFM Celebrity Voices after 8 o'clock this morning is up to $740 with the jackpot, and all you have to do is work out these four celebrities.
1: N.
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0: Who could they be? 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Okay, you've got after 8 o'clock this morning to try and work them out, and if you just work out one of those voices, you can pick up a Goulburn Workers Club lunch voucher for yourself. 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
0: Forever Classic GNFM, it's 12 to 6, cloudy in 11 today. Tomorrow, partly cloudy 12. Saturday, partly cloudy 13. And Sunday, showers easing at 8. Goulburn atop of 11 today, currently 4. Braywood atop of 12, currently 4. Canberra expecting 13 at the moment, a very chilly minus 1. 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

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Time to hit the rewind button. And rewinding back to 1877 on this day, the first Wimbledon Championship was held. In 1958, Latuya Bay Mega Tsunami happened. In 1962, Andy Warhol's iconic Campbell Soup's cans made their debut. In 1981, Donkey Kong was released by Nintendo. And in 2011, South Sudan became the youngest country in the world. And it's all happened on this day down through the years. There you go. You've been rewound. Forever Classic, DNFM.

0: 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It's the Classic Breakfast, thanks to Golden Country Motors, home of Toyota, Nissan, Suzuki and MG, Earth, Wind and Fire. And let's groove tonight. It's 4 to 6. After 6 o'clock, we've got the morning queue. And this morning, Bega has decided to flavour peanut butter. Do you reckon that's a good idea, or should peanut butter remain untouched? 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
2: Into Yass, we've got continuing roadworks causing delays for the Hume Highway both directions at Alder Avenue with 60km speed drops in place. The Hume Highway getting a good run in both directions between Bredelbin and Gunning. Out of Goulburn, Sydney Road looking good out to the Hume Highway into Boxers Creek. The Hume Motorway looking good northbound from Berrima to Campbelltown. Will take you 45 minutes this morning. The census is coming this August. 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I'm Brooke Sheen with the latest traffic on Forever Classic GNFM 107.7.
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11: From the Capital Radio Newsroom, good morning. I'm Tia Priest-Willamott. The Blues and star playmaker Nathan Cleary have silenced their critics with an iconic victory in the State of Origin decider. It's the third straight win for New South Wales at Suncorp Stadium. We'll return to this story in sport. Telstra has revealed it was hit by a secondary issue which affected some calls, including 000, hours after it resolved a major outage. The wider disruptions were caused by a software issue which affected the network's timekeeping systems. Last night, the telco revealed it was working to resolve the matter and welfare checks were being carried out any time a failed 000 call was detected. The Australian Communications Consumer Action Network's Dr. Gareth Downing hopes the telco will compensate customers.
12: Ideally, it'll be financial
9: financial compensation. And that's something that I think people will need to have those discussions with Telstra. If they're not happy with that, they can go to the Telecommunications Industry Ombudsman for an independent review, and we'd encourage people to do that.
11: The UN Secretary General is urging the US and Iran to urgently resume negotiations as the ceasefire between the nations deteriorates. The UN's Antonio Guterres says a return to full-scale hostilities between the nations would have catastrophic consequences. However, Trump says he doesn't see the point in going back to the negotiation table with Iran.
12: Speak to our negotiators. They want to negotiate. They're good people. Steve Witkoff, Jared Kushner. But they have to come back to me. As far as I'm concerned, it's just a waste of time dealing with them. They're liars.
11: And Pacific countries will share in a $250 million rugby league investment over the next 10 years. Prime Minister Anthony Albanese announced the funding as part of Australia's ongoing soft diplomacy in the region. The money will be used to help young people across PNG, Samoa, Tonga and the Solomon Islands. Today, Albanese will meet with his Indian counterpart in Melbourne, with a deal on uranium expected to be high on the agenda. Returning to the top story, the Blues have taken a commanding 30-12 win over the Maroons at Suncorp Stadium to win the State of Origin decider. Halfback Nathan Cleary starred for New South Wales, bagging 2 tries, 4 conversions and a penalty to block Queensland from retaining the shield. A final try from Hudson Young putting the cherry on top for the Blues, as heard on the continuous call team.
13: Riley's taken in the tackle. He threw the ball away. Young's over. Young scores a try. They're going to win the game. It's 30 points to 12. The New South Wales Blues against all the odds.
11: 23-year-old wildcard Arthur Ferry has sent Wimbledon into a frenzy. The Brits threw the semis after beating world number 9 Flavio Cabolli in the quarterfinals 6-4, 7-6, 6-love. And Dutch rider Olaf Kooi has won a bunch sprint finish to clinch stage 5 of the Tour de France. And that's the latest news update from the Capital Radio Newsroom. I'm Tia Priest-Willamott.
14: Continuing with GNFM local news, thanks to John Douglas, Priceline Pharmacy. I'm Caitlin Lewis. The opposition says the communications minister needs to front up and explain what caused the Telstra outage. About 90% of calls and data services have been restored. At one point, transport services, payment systems and some 000 calls were affected. Liberal leader and Goulburn-based MP Angus Taylor says the public deserves answers.
15: The minister needs to explain to Australians what has happened here. She failed last time. She didn't actually explain to Australians what was going on. It's time for her to get real and explain to Australians what has happened here.
14: One man accused of being involved in a failed robbery in Tarago has failed to appear in court after discharging himself from hospital. The 42-year-old now has a warrant out for his arrest after the ACT Magistrates Court heard that he left hospital on Tuesday and has not been seen since. He and a 38-year-old man broke into the Loaded Dog Hotel on June 24 and tried to rip an ATM from its footings, fleeing when they were unsuccessful. They were arrested later that same day in another break and enter in Tarraville. The Classic Riders Club of Goulburn has announced changes to its details ahead of its next meeting. Meetings will now be held at the new time of 6:30 p.m. on the second Tuesday of each month at the Goulburn Workers Club. The next meeting will be next Tuesday, July 14, then the August meeting on the 11th will also serve as its annual general meeting. And the X-Karts Championship is coming back to Pheasantwood Circuit on Sunday with an action-packed day of motorsport on the agenda. Competitive karts will be making their way around the track alongside local drivers as they fight it out in the spring sprints. It's on from 8 a.m. to 5 p.m. in Maroolan on Sunday, July 12. Checking sport now, the Raiders have named their team for Saturday afternoon's match against the Bulldogs in Sydney. Josh Papali'i and Noah Martin have been named to return from injury, with Papali'i named on the bench and Martin named to start in the second row. Martin's inclusion sees Zach Hosking move to lock. Dane Laurie also returns to the squad after a one-game suspension. That's the latest GNFM local news. If you have a local news lead, go to gnfm.com.au and click local news. I'm Caitlin Lewis.
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14: The cheapest unleaded 91 in Goulburn is at the Metro on Braidwood Road, selling at $1.57 a litre. Cheapest diesel is a little cheaper today. That's also at the Metro on Braidwood Road. It's $1.76 a litre.
1: GNFM Goulburn local weather. 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
0: Cloudy and 11 today. Tomorrow, partly cloudy and 12. Saturday, partly cloudy, 13. And Sunday, showers easing and 8. Goulburn atop of 11 today, currently 4. Braidwood atop of 12, currently 4. Canberra expecting 13 at the moment, minus 1. 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

Forever Classic, DNFM, it's 11 past 6. The Classic Breakfast, thanks to Goulburn Country Motors, Madonna and Material Girl. And she's just released her new album, Confessions 2, which is a follow-up to Confessions on the Dance Floor, which she released 6 years ago. And from what I've been told, it's very good. I might have to have a listen to that throughout today sometime, and I'll give you my review tomorrow morning. Anyhow, it's time to check out the morning queue for this morning. And the question for today, Bega has just launched a raspberry-flavoured peanut butter. Is this a good idea, or should peanut butter remain untouched? Well, you've already given me some interesting answers. Watts has said, peanut butter and jelly, worth a shot. Less mess trying to spread the two together, easier for children. I'd give it a try. Yeah, of course, a big thing in America, and my son found this out when he went to America quite a few years ago, is that they just love peanut butter and jelly, which is actually jam, flavoured jam together. And they mix it together. And I've tried that before, and it does taste okay, but it's kind of messy trying to put the two of them together, and it doesn't spread properly. But if you could do this and it's already done for you, that could be rather handy, couldn't it? And Lisa says, if it sells, make it, but I won't be buying it. Really? Have you actually tried peanut butter and jelly? Maybe you should try it. And raspberry's not the only flavour they are trying. I'll give you the full story a little later on this morning. But, yeah, the question for this morning is, should peanut butter be flavoured or remain untouched? Because here in Australia, peanut butter has always just been on its own. What do you reckon? 4822 1368 or go to our GNFM Facebook page. It's 13 past 6, Forever Classic, GNFM.

0: Rover Classic, DNFM 107.7 at 17 past 6. The Classic Breakfast, thanks to Goulburn Country Motors, and a big good morning to David and the team at the home of Toyota, Nissan, Suzuki and NG. Well, did New South Wales pull off the heist of the ages last night? It seems to be the words of commentator Matt Thompson, and it was a win that got them the series. An early Nathan Cleary double got the Blues off to a flyer, and from there they never really looked back, running out 30-12 winners. It's just the fourth decider the Blues have ever won at Suncorp, although it's the third in a row. I didn't realise that until this morning. And now all that's left is for New South Wales to celebrate. Now, it wasn't without controversy, however. The Blues were controversially awarded a crucial try to extend their lead to 16 points as the bunker cleared a potential knock-on from Bostock before Bradman Best ran away to score a match-defining try. Even still, the Blues were too strong, soaking up the Maroons' second-half onslaught to secure an 18-point victory. And whilst for Cleary, he cemented his Origin legacy, officially silencing doubters as he was awarded the Wally Lewis Medal for Player of the Series. And Cleary put on a first-half masterclass with a double and a one-on-one strip that led directly to Cameron Murray's try. So, well done, Blues. That's another series gone. And, we can celebrate Blue for the rest of the week and then get back into our own teams and celebrate them again. 18 past 6, Forever Classic, DNFM.
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3: Forever Classic DNFM, it's 22 past 6, cloudy and 11 today. Tomorrow, partly cloudy 12. Saturday, partly cloudy 13. And Sunday, showers easing and 8. Goulburn on top of 11 today, currently 4. Braywood on top of 12, currently 4. Canberra expecting 13. At the moment, on minus 2. 22 past 6, Forever Classic DNFM. 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

0: It's 26 past 6, the classic breakfast, thanks to Goulburn Country Motors, Noiseworks, and Take Me Back. After 6.30, we will take you back, and we've got a daily five again, and we're going to do this on a daily basis again, and that's where we get a daily five. Now, every day, somebody makes a top five of something. In fact, probably almost every hour and every minute of the day, someone's doing one somewhere. And that's what we're going to do each morning is go to the different sites that make up top fives and pick out some unusual ones, but make it our daily top five and have a listen to what we've got today. Which haircut you would have had in different historical eras? Have a think about that. Haircuts from different eras, which one would you pick to have? Well, we'll check out the top five as part of our daily five just after 6.30. Forever Classic, GNFM.
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2: Travel time this morning looking good out of Goulburn through to Collector via the Federal Highway will take you 23 minutes. Buses continue to replace trains between Campbelltown and Goulburn on the Southern Highlands line due to a tech issue from yesterday. Travelling into Yass, we've got continuing roadworks from Highway both directions at Folder Avenue with 60km speed drops. 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I'm Brooke Shan. That's the latest traffic on Forever Classic GNFM 107.7.
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3: From the Capital Radio Newsroom, good morning. I'm Tia Priest-Willamott. The Blues and star playmaker Nathan Cleary have silenced their critics with an iconic victory in the State of Origin decider. It's the third straight win for New South Wales at Suncorp Stadium. We'll return to this story in sport. Telstra has revealed it was hit by a secondary issue which affected some calls, including 000, hours after it resolved a major outage. The wider disruptions were caused by a software issue which affected the network's timekeeping systems. Last night, the telco revealed it was working to resolve the matter and welfare checks were being carried out any time a failed 000 call was detected. The Australian Communications Consumer Action Network's Dr. Gareth Downing hopes the telco will compensate customers.
4: Ideally, it'll be financial compensation, and that's something that I think people will need to have those discussions with Telstra. If they're not happy with that, they can go to the Telecommunications Industry Ombudsman for an independent review, and we'd encourage people to do that.
3: The UN Secretary General is urging the US and Iran to urgently resume negotiations as the ceasefire between the nations deteriorates. The UN's Antonio Guterres says a return to full-scale hostilities between the nations would have catastrophic consequences. However, Trump says he doesn't see the point in going back to the negotiation table with Iran.
5: Speak to our negotiators. They want to negotiate. They're good people. Steve Witkoff, Jared Kushner. But they have to come back to me. As far as I'm concerned, it's just a waste of time dealing with them. They're liars.
3: And Pacific countries will share in a $250 million rugby league investment over the next 10 years. Prime Minister Anthony Albanese announced the funding as part of Australia's ongoing soft diplomacy in the region. The money will be used to help young people across PNG, Samoa, Tonga and the Solomon Islands. Today, Albanese will meet with his Indian counterpart in Melbourne, with a deal on uranium expected to be high on the agenda. Returning to the top story, the Blues have taken a commanding 30-12 win over the Maroons at Suncorp Stadium to win the State of Origin decider. Halfback Nathan Cleary starred for New South Wales, bagging 2 tries, 4 conversions and a penalty to block Queensland from retaining the shield. A final try from Hudson Young putting the cherry on top for the Blues, as heard on the continuous call team.
6: Brayley's taken in the tackle. He threw the ball away. Young's over. Young scores a try. They're going to win the game. It's 30 points to 12, the New South Wales Blues against all the odds.
3: 23-year-old wildcard Arthur Ferry has sent Wimbledon into a frenzy. The Brits threw the semis after beating world number 9 Flavelio Caboli in the quarterfinals 6-4, 7-6, 6-love. And Dutch rider Olaf Kooi has won a bunch sprint finish to clinch stage 5 of the Tour de France. And that's the latest news update from the Capital Radio Newsroom. I'm Tia Priest-Willamott.
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8: The cheapest unleaded 91 in Goulburn is at the Metro on Braidwood Road, selling at $1.57 a litre. Cheapest diesel is a little cheaper today. That's also at the Metro on Braidwood Road. It's $1.76 a litre.
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9: Cloudy and 11 today. Tomorrow, partly cloudy 12. Saturday, partly cloudy 13. And Sunday, showers easing and just 8. Goulburn on top of 11 today, currently 4. Braidwood on top of 12, currently 4. Canberra expecting 13 at the moment, minus 2. 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

Forever Classic, DNFM with Craig Pritchard. It's 22 to 7. The Classic Breakfast, thanks to Goulburn Country Motors, Eurythmics, and here comes the rain again. Hey, Bega has officially broken a 60-year peanut butter tradition, sending Aussie shoppers into a frenzy with two unexpected new flavours, creamy caramel and marshmallow raspberry. Now, while the brand says the move taps into growing demand for treat-style condiments and giving people a little indulgence at the end of the day, the caramel spread promises a sweet and salty combo, whilst the raspberry version brings a crunchy, rocky road vibe. Interesting. Food blogger Nectro Viengas said that among the first to try them, saying the flavours blend surprisingly well and offer a fun twist on the classic spread. Bega already dominates the peanut butter market, about 90% of domestic sales, and its spreads appear in 97% of Australian households, and the new jars are now on shelves nationwide for $6. So, yeah. Go and check it out. But the question for this morning's morning queue is, with these new flavours coming into peanut butter, should it happen or should we just keep peanut butter being peanut butter? Now, of course, in America, you've got peanut butter and jelly, which is a huge thing. But it's never, I don't think, been flavoured like this and already mixed. Sue says, nah, just have sugar-free peanut butter and add whatever jam you like. Now, there's a go. Do it the way Americans do, because that's basically peanut butter and jelly. Watt said, peanut butter and jelly, worth a shot. Less mess trying to spread the two together. Easier for children. I'd give it a try. Lisa says, if it sells, make it, but I won't buy it. And we've got Joanne, who says, just about everything is flavoured these days, so it might as well be peanut butter. And I've got to admit, the caramel peanut butter sounds interesting. I've heard of raspberry and peanut butter with the peanut butter and jam, but it certainly does sound interesting. So it would appear that most of you seem to be up for it. Go and try it yourself and see what happens. I think I might be this week. Forever Classic, DNFM, here's In Excess.

0: Rover Classic, DNFM. It's the Classic Breakfast, thanks to Golden Country Motors, In Excess and Bitter Tears. It's 16 to 7, time to do today's Daily 5, which haircut you would have had in different historical eras. All right, ready for number 5? Mayan groups, circa 900, they have decorated ponytails. Coming in at number 4, Viking Raiders, circa 850, reverse mullets. Number 3, Celtic Tribes. The circa 1st century BCE, they had long blonde hair and beards. Number 2, Ancient Greece, circa 5th century BCE, with the Chinons. And coming in at number 1, the haircut you would have had in different historical eras, the Egyptian upper class, circa 2600 to 2100 BCE, with the tapetite cut. That's that long cut at the back and short at the front, and you kind of have it like a Beatles cut at the front there, which look rather interesting. So there you go. They're your top 5 haircuts you would have had in a different historical era. And we'll have another daily top 5 tomorrow morning. It's 14 to 7. Forever Classic, DNFM.
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0: Forever Classic, GNFM, it's 11 to 7, cloudy and 11 today. Tomorrow, partly cloudy, 12. Saturday, partly cloudy, 13. And Sunday, showers easing and 8. Gold at the top of 11 today, currently 5. Bray at the top of 12, currently 4. And Canberra expecting 13. 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

0: Forever Classic DNFM. It's the Classic Breakfast thanks to Goulburn Country Motors. And a big good morning to David and the team out there. It's 4 to 7, coming up after 7 o'clock. You might remember yesterday I told you a story of a warning coming out of Crookwell to beware. Well, I've found out what that story involves, and I'll let you in on the information just after 7 o'clock. Plus, we'll do the morning cue, and I want you to tell me whether putting flavours into peanut butter is a good idea. Forever Classic DNFM.
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2: The Federal Highway getting a good run from the capital past Lake George and through Collector, both directions, no problems. Goulburn Town Centre getting patchy. Logan Street, all directions at Sydney Road. That's moving quite nicely onto the Hume Motorway to Boxers Creek. And buses continue to replace trains between Campbelltown and Goulburn on the Southern Highlands line due to a tech issue. 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I'm Brooke. That's the latest traffic. 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
10: From the Capital Radio Newsroom, good morning. I'm Tia Priest-Willamott. Telstra is assuring customers a backup system for failed 000 calls worked as intended during a nationwide outage. The telco is investigating if the number of emergency calls were inflated by people testing the network. Spokesperson Michael Ackland says they followed up more than 300 failed calls, with most needing no further assistance.
11: In some of these cases, the call was picked up appropriately by the TPG and Optus networks, and they have confirmed that with us and was successfully connected in, as part of that 300.
10: The telco has also revealed it was dealing with a secondary issue last night, which was affecting calls, including to the emergency number. Donald Trump has described the US ceasefire with Iran as over and has labelled the Iranian leadership as scum. The president's declaration comes after the US military launched fresh strikes against Iranian ships in the Persian Gulf. The UN is warning a return to full-scale hostilities would have catastrophic consequences. Meanwhile, nearly 80% of Australians believe they're being price gouged at the bowser as fuel prices creep back up. Research from comparison site Finder shows petrol stress is soaring following the federal government's reduction to the fuel excise cut. Finance expert Sarah Meganson says panic buying is re-entering the picture as a result.
12: And some of our research shows that almost a third of Australians witnessed fuel hoarding, filling up jerry cans and other storage containers with petrol while they're at the pump. That really just adds fuel to the fire, pardon the pun. But in terms of people feeling stressed and anxious about what's going to happen to supply.
10: And the ABC and SBS will be hauled before the Royal Commission into Anti-Semitism today. The public broadcasters will face questioning over complaints of bias and anti-Semitism. The ABC has issued a statement rejecting claims its journalism has contributed to social division. New South Wales has produced one of the great Origin upsets, winning the decider at Suncorp Stadium to steal a series victory. Game 3's 30-12 win shut down critics of coach Laurie Daly after many labelled the Blues boss unfit to lead on the back of a poor win-loss record. Skipper Isaiah Yeo says last night's victory was about getting Daly the win he deserved.
13: There's so much being said about him, but we took the onus on us. He was given everything we needed. We just had to go and piece together 80 minutes performance and do exactly what he'd been telling us, because everything he was in instilling in us, all the belief, all the trust he gave us. We managed to do it under the most pressure on the biggest stage.
10: The Broncos NRLW squad is gearing up for tonight's clash against the Sharks. Brisbane is riding high after a dominant 50-4 thrashing of the Cowboys in round one, while the Sharks look to bounce back from an 18-4 loss to the Knights. And the Melbourne Renegades have played their last game at Marvel Stadium and Geelong. The BBL franchise this summer to reportedly play two home games at the MCG, two at the Junction Oval and one in India. And that's the latest news update from the Capital Radio Newsroom. I'm Tia Priest-Willamott.
14: Continuing with GNFM local news, thanks to John Douglas, Priceline Pharmacy. I'm Caitlin Lewis. Buses continue to replace trains between Campbelltown and Mossvale, Goulburn on the Southern Highlands line. Trains are still not running between these stations due to the ongoing effects of yesterday's external telecommunication issue. Passengers should continue to allow extra travel time, listen to announcements and check information displays for updates. Some New South Wales train link services are also cancelled or replaced by coaches. Goulburn Mulwarrie Council is inviting residents and organisations to provide feedback on a proposed upgrade to the sedimentation lagoons at the Goulburn Water Treatment Plant. The project will create larger lagoons to improve the drying and management of sludge generated during the water treatment process. Council is seeking community input before consultation closes on July 22nd. Please note the exhibition timeframes for the project have been dictated by the Department of Climate Change, Energy, the Environment and Water. Goulburn Mulwarrie Council has announced that the 2026-27 Heritage Grants are now open for application. The grant program aims to encourage and support a wide range of positive works to heritage items throughout the council area. The fund is open to heritage items listed in the Goulburn Mulwarrie Local Environment Plan 2009 or items in heritage conservation areas. The closing date for grant applications is 4 p.m. Monday, August 3. And mobile phones in the region will be vibrating on July 27 when the federal government tests its AusAlert system. Goulburn locals with a compatible device shouldn't be alarmed when their phones vibrate and play a siren-like warning sound at 2 p.m. on the 27th. AusAlert is a program designed to help the government and emergency services warn people when they are in danger. Checking sport, the Raiders will have an injection of power in the middle of the field with forwards Josh Papali'i and Noah Martin both returning from injury. Fellow forward Zach Hosking says they both bring something different to the team.
15: Having someone like Papa back, especially, he has that aura about him, so it's good to have him back. And then flash of youth with Noah as well.
14: 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I'm Caitlin Lewis.
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14: The cheapest unleaded 91 in Goulburn is at the Metro on Braidwood Road, selling at $1.57 a litre. Cheapest diesel is a little cheaper today. That's also at the Metro on Braidwood Road. It's $1.76 a litre.
1: GNFM Goulburn local weather. 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
0: Cloudy and 11 today, tomorrow partly cloudy 12, Saturday partly cloudy and 13, and Sunday showers easing and 8. Goulburn atop of 11 today, currently 5. Braidwood atop of 12, currently 4. And Canberra expecting 13 at the moment on 0. 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

Forever Classic, DNFM with Craig Pritchard. It's 10 past 7. It's the Classic Breakfast thanks to Goulburn Country Motors and Billy Idol with White Wedding. It's 11 past 7 and time to check out the morning queue for this morning. And as you probably already heard, peanut butter is getting some new flavours. Bega has just launched a raspberry flavoured peanut butter and a caramel peanut butter. Is this a good idea or should peanut butter remain untouched? Well, Wayne says, leave it as it is. Rowan says, I'm getting sick of brands promoting a new flavour. You get excited for it, then you taste it and the flavour lets you down. Yeah, that does happen with various brands, doesn't it? Particularly when it comes to chocolate, you taste it, or even ice cream, and you think, that doesn't taste anything like what it's promoting. And then we've got Leanne, who says, yeah, I'm up for any new flavour, and peanut butter is one of those brands I always thought should have different flavours added to it to make it a bit different, and so I'll definitely be trying it. So there you go. Now, we've had quite positive answers most of the morning, but over the last hour or so, I've had a few doubters in there as well. So it's around 70% yes and 30% no at the moment, but what about you? Should peanut butter have new flavours or just leave it alone? 4822 1368 or go to our GNFM Facebook page. Forever Classic, GNFM, 12 past 7.

0: Forever Classic DNFM 107.7 with Craig Pritchard. It's 16 past 7, the Classic Breakfast. Thanks to Goulburn Country Motors, home of Toyota, Nissan, Suzuki and MG. Phil Collins there and Susudio. Well, a couple of days ago, apparently we were given a warning on, Tuesday night. And I told you about it briefly yesterday morning, although we didn't have that many details then, but I do have some more now. Police are still searching for a 36-year-old Stephen Price, wanted on multiple outstanding warrants after he allegedly fled officers during an arrest attempt near Crookwell. Now, when police arrived at Gorham Road property around 2:30 p.m, they found Price on a tractor where he allegedly rammed a police car twice before escaping in a white Ford Ranger. Officers attempted to stop the ute, but Price reportedly failed to stop, leading to a pursuit along Keala Road. Police say he then rammed the rear of a police vehicle with the ute, forcing them to terminate the chase for safety reasons, and the vehicle was later seen travelling east along Collier Street in Crookwell. Residents reported a large police presence throughout the afternoon, and with some roads briefly blocked. By 7:30 p.m. on Tuesday night, police issued a public alert confirming an active operation, though stressing that there was no threat to public safety. And authorities urged anyone who sees Steve Price not to approach him and instead call 000 immediately. And you can find out more details in the Goulburn Post with Louise Thoreau, who's done a great story on it. But I'm thinking to myself, a tractor, a ute and a police chase. Crookwell just accidentally invented rural Fast and the Furious. Forever Classic GNFM.
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11: And with an election on the horizon, it's only

past 7, cloudy and 11 today. Tomorrow, partly cloudy 12. Saturday, partly cloudy 13. And Sunday, showers easing at 8. Goulburn atop of 11 today, currently 5. Braidwood atop of 12, currently 4. And Canberra atop of 13 at the moment on 0. 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

0: Looking good from Goulburn to the Illawarra Highway Junction via the Hume Highway will take you under 40 minutes. Buses continue to replace trains between Campbelltown and Goulburn on the Southern Highlands line due to a tech issue from yesterday. DR's continuing roadworks causing delays now both ways Hume Highway at Boulder Avenue with 60 kilometre speed drop through the site. Already thinking about what's for dinner? 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It's the latest traffic on Forever Classic, GNFM 107.7.
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11: From the Capital Radio Newsroom, good morning. I'm Tia Priest-Willamott. Telstra is assuring customers a backup system for failed 000 calls worked as intended during a nationwide outage. The telco is investigating if the number of emergency calls were inflated by people testing the network. Spokesperson Michael Ackland says they followed up more than 300 failed calls, with most needing no further assistance.
12: In some of these cases, the call was picked up appropriately by the TPG and Optus networks, and they have confirmed that with us and was successfully connected in as part of that 300.
11: The telco has also revealed it was dealing with a secondary issue last night, which was affecting calls, including to the emergency number. Donald Trump has described the US ceasefire with Iran as over and has labelled the Iranian leadership as scum. The president's declaration comes after the US military launched fresh strikes against Iranian ships in the Persian Gulf. The UN is warning a return to full-scale hostilities would have catastrophic consequences. Meanwhile, nearly 80% of Australians believe they're being price gouged at the bowser as fuel prices creep back up. Research from comparison site Finder shows petrol stress is soaring following the federal government's reduction to the fuel excise cut. Finance expert Sarah Meganson says panic buying is re-entering the picture as a result.
4: And some of our research shows that almost a third of Australians witnessed fuel hoarding, filling up jerry cans and other storage containers with petrol while they're at the pump. That really just adds fuel to the fire, pardon the pun. But in terms of people feeling stressed and anxious about what's going to happen to supply.
11: And the ABC and SBS will be hauled before the Royal Commission into Anti-Semitism today. The public broadcasters will face questioning over complaints of bias and anti-Semitism. The ABC has issued a statement rejecting claims its journalism has contributed to social division. New South Wales has produced one of the great Origin upsets, winning the decider at Suncorp Stadium to seal a series victory. Game 3's 30-12 win shut down critics of coach Laurie Daly after many labelled the Blues boss unfit to lead on the back of a poor win-loss record. Skipper Isaiah Yeo says last night's victory was about getting Daly the win he deserved.
13: Just so much being said about him, but we took the onus on us. He was given everything we needed. We just had to go and piece together 80 minutes performance and do exactly what he'd been telling us, because everything he was instilling in us, all the belief, all the trust he gave us, we managed to do it under the most pressure on the biggest stage.
11: The Broncos NRLW squad is gearing up for tonight's clash against the Sharks. Brisbane is riding high after a dominant 50-4 thrashing of the Cowboys in round one, while the Sharks look to bounce back from an 18-4 loss to the Knights. And the Melbourne Renegades have played their last game at Marvel Stadium and Geelong. The BBL franchise this summer to reportedly play two home games at the MCG, two at the Junction Oval and one in India. And that's the latest news update from the Capital Radio Newsroom. I'm Tia Priest-Willamott.
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14: The cheapest unleaded 91 in Goulburn is at the Metro on Braidwood Road, selling at $1.57 a litre. Cheapest diesel is a little cheaper today. That's also at the Metro on Braidwood Road. It's $1.76 a litre.
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15: Cloudy and 11 degrees today. Tomorrow, partly cloudy, 12. Saturday, partly cloudy and 13. And Sunday, showers easing and 8. Goulburn atop of 11 today, currently 5. Braidwood atop of 12, currently 5. Canberra expecting 13 at the moment on 0. 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

0: Forever Classic, DNFM, the Classic Breakfast, thanks to Golden Country Motors, home of Toyota, Nissan, Suzuki and MG. 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It's 22 to 8 and checking out this morning's morning queue. Peanut butter has a couple of new flavours in caramel and raspberry flavour. What do you think about that, or should it remain the same? Sue says, nah, just have sugar-free peanut butter and add whatever jam you like. Watts says, peanut butter and jelly, worth a shot, less messy trying a spread. Wayne says, leave it as it is. Robert says, don't know about here, but it might be a big seller in the States. Yeah. Lisa says, if it sells, make it, but I won't be buying it. Okay, so we know what you think. And Glenna says, honey's my choice to have 100% crunchy peanut butter jam. Think that's the USA type of thing, isn't it? How about Australia try something different? Interesting. What's your thoughts? Should we leave peanut butter alone or add flavours to it? 4822 1368 or go to our Facebook page.
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0: Here's something a little different. Wrestling for Charity presents Overdrive on Saturday, August 15th at the Goulburn Workers Club, a memorial show for Goulburn local Paul Reed on the 7th anniversary of his passing from tongue cancer. Every ticket sold results in a donation to the Emma Butler Tongue Cancer Charity, and all proceeds from raffles and other merchandise also go to the charity, which raises funds for early detection scopes in rural New South Wales. Some wrestlers will also donate a portion of their own individual merchandise and some even their match fees to the charity, which is a great thing. And it'll be a night of title matches and special exhibition matches featuring talent from New South Wales, Victoria and ACT. For tickets, go to Human Ticks. Put in Goulburn as your location and search for WFC Overdrive Goulburn. More details at Wrestling for Charity Australia on social media. Up next, we'll do Animal Talk with Jade from Crookle Vets.
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0: Good morning, it's Animal Talk again, and welcome back to Animal Talk with Jade from the Crookle Veterinary Hospital. And, well, we're featuring about something many pet owners, in particular our older pets, notice of some point, lumps and bumps. And Jade, good morning.
2: Good morning, Craig. So, yes, we are going to talk about the big C word, cancer. Now, sometimes, you know, you might get told cancer and, it, you know, you think, oh, red flags go. But not all cancers are, you know, that nasty one that we all think about. Now, unfortunately, like us, our pets do get those lumps and bumps that may be cancerous. Now, dogs do tend to have a higher incidence of benign lumps, and cats, unfortunately, do have to have a tendency to have an increased risk of malignant or nasty cancers compared to dogs.
0: So if someone finds a lump on their pet, what's the first thing they should do?
2: First step is don't panic, but don't ignore it either. So many lumps, especially in older pets, can be completely harmless, like fatty growths known as lipomas, our, you know, typical Labradors or blue heelers that are a little bit on the chunky side do tend to sprout these everywhere. So they can often be quite harmless, but others can be more serious. So it's always best to get new lumps checked by vet as soon as you notice it.
0: Are there specific warning signs people should watch for?
2: Yeah, a really helpful guide with lumps is one or more of the following. So larger than a pea, growing quickly. So that's a really big one. So if it's growing quickly, we want to jump on it before it becomes a big problem.
0: Yeah.
2: Changing shape, same as like our skin checks, changing shape and colour of our melanomas and stuff like that. That's the same principles with our pets. If it starts to bleed and ulcerate, is it firm or is it attached to the underlying tissue? So they're big ones as well. So some, you know, generic side of things to look out for that might say, oh, I need to get that one checked.
0: And Jade, you talked earlier about benign and malignant lumps. What's the difference?
2: So benign describes a slow growing and minimally invasive growth that is less likely to spread to other organs and areas within the body. So where malignant means like they're rapidly growing and spread to other areas of the body, so other organs. So, you know, you might get a lump that's on the skin, like a melanoma, for example, that spreads to the liver, the kidneys, all that sort of stuff. So they're the malignant ones that invade other tissues. So unfortunately, not all benign lumps act like benign lumps, and malignant lumps don't always act like malignant lumps. So this makes it important that we need to get our vet to examine it, because we might be worried about something that looks nasty, but it might not be. So they're the important things.
0: And what does that testing involve? Is it complicated?
2: Usually not at all. The most common test we do is a fine needle aspirate. So we just get a little needle, pop it in and out of the lump itself, and that will collect some cells, believe it or not, that we can then put onto a microscope and look under that. It's quick, generally minimally uncomfortable, and often gives us a huge amount of valuable information. But however, sometimes it is difficult to differentiate between different tumours, and we need to ask the expert. So we send it off to the lab to be looked under the microscope by a pathologist. Sometimes we do have some blood tests that can help. So unfortunately, most blood tests don't test for cancers, but we have a new one on the market that is a blood test that looks for a blood tumour called lymphoma. Okay, so that's a really... My own dog had lymphoma, and if I had that test, that would have, you know, been a game breaker in when we pick that up. So that's something that is really new on the markets, which is really nice to have.
0: Yeah, that sounds much simpler than people might expect.
2: Yeah, absolutely. Blood tests, very simple, and yeah, fine needle aspirates. And you know, if we don't get that diagnosis, sometimes we just say, let's take it off and send it away to the lab for what we call histopath. So that will give us that definitive answer.
0: And if a vet recommends removing a lump, what generally happens?
2: So we generally obviously place them under general anaesthetic because we're taking off tissue, we're cutting off tissue and removing that lump. And often we like to get a significant margin, because if it is something that we can take off and remove completely, that's not going to spread. So we want to really get those margins. So as I said, we then send it off for histopathologists, and that will tell us how aggressive or non-aggressive it is.
0: Now, of course, just like June and July, you've got something special for pets.
2: For our little older guys, we are continuing on with our geriatric months of July. And so what that involves is we're offering a free consultation and a comprehensive blood test for $180 for pets over about that 7 years of age. So really important, good to do that annual checkup to pick things up a lot earlier.
0: Okay, and where can I find you at the Crookwell Vet Clinic?
2: So we're at 220 Goulburn Street, Crookwell.
0: Good stuff. All right, that's another Animal Talk, and thanks for having a chat, Dave. We'll catch up again next week.
2: Thanks. See you next week.
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0: Proba Classic DNFM, it's 11 to 8. Cloudy, 11 today. Tomorrow, partly cloudy and 12. Saturday, partly cloudy and 13. And Sunday, showers easing in 8 degrees. Goulburn today, a top of 11, currently 5. And a bit of fog out there at the moment, so take it easy on the roads and make sure you've got those lights on. Braidwood, a top of 12 today, currently 5. And Canberra, expecting 13. And at the moment, still a very chilly 0. It's

0: to Carpal One Goulburn for the 9th of July. And a big happy birthday to Tony. Have a great day. Lots of love from Big Bear, Dylan and all your friends and colleagues. And to Lachlan Williamson. Happy 5th birthday and have a great day. Lots of love from Mum, Dad, baby sister Lindy, Pa, Nana, Auntie Alison, Alex, Andy, Ashley and families. And hope you all have a great day. And tomorrow, of course, we will have the $25 off for grabs thanks to Carpal One Gold. If you'd like to get in the birthday book, just give us a call during office hours, 4821 3377. 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
2: Looking good. Traffic northbound on the Hume Motorway out of Berrima towards Campbelltown and Sydney. That'll take you 46 minutes. Buses continue to replace trains this morning between Campbelltown and Goulburn on the Southern Highlands lines due to a tech issue from yesterday. Mid-Sid Yas, just watch out with continuing roadworks slowing up the Hume Highway both ways at Fowler Avenue with ongoing roadworks. The census is coming this August. You'll get instructions soon on what to do in the census. Every answer matters, authorised by the Australian Bureau of Statistics, Canberra. I'm Brooke Sheen with the latest traffic on Forever Classic GNFM 107.7.
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16: From the Capital Radio Newsroom, good morning. I'm Tia Priest-Willamott. Consumer advocates believe there's a pressing need to make telecommunications an essential service following Telstra's nationwide outage. The telco says it's investigating a second network fault that hit hours after the daytime outage, preventing some 000 calls from being made. The Australian Communications Consumer Action Network's Carol Bennett has told Today the sector needs to be subject to enforceable reliability standards.
17: And it's certainly worked in energy. In the energy sector, 20 years ago, you might have seen outages fairly frequently. You don't see that so much now. And that's because there are significant requirements on them to ensure they don't occur. And when they do, there's huge financial penalty.
16: The United States has begun a second round of strikes on Iran after a collapse of the truce between the two countries. Josh Bavis reports.
18: U.S. Central Command says a fresh wave of strikes have been launched against Iran. Donald Trump told the NATO summit he was done with the Iranian regime after commercial ships came under fire in the Strait of Hormuz in recent days. Iran has in turn been aiming missiles and drones towards U.S. bases in Bahrain and Kuwait and has called Donald Trump a criminal. The U.S. president's now departed Ankara, but not on the Air Force One he used to fly here. That is the Boeing 747 gifted by Qatar recently. Instead, that was switched out, raising questions about security. Both aircraft are stopping in the UK before returning to the United States. In Ankara, Josh Bavis.
16: Australia and India are expected to sign an historic uranium deal following more than a decade of delays. The Prime Minister will meet with his Indian counterpart today in Melbourne. The agreement is likely to unleash a surge of Australian uranium exports to the subcontinent as it seeks to increase its domestic nuclear energy capability. Professor Vikas Kumar from Sydney University Business School says we would greatly benefit from the deal.
19: Australia has some of the world's largest uranium resources, so this could support jobs here in Australia. The exports and a deeper strategic energy partnership would be very, very useful.
16: And a peak body representing Ukrainians in Brisbane is calling on 2032 Olympics organisers to oppose the IOC's recent suspension lift for Russia's Olympic Committee. The decision effectively opens the door for Russian athletes to return to international competition. Blues coach Laurie Daly is lashing back at critics after pulling off one of the greatest upsets in Origin history. Last night's 30-12 win in Game 3 saw New South Wales take back the shield from Queensland, despite many writing off their chances after a poor run of results and questioning Daly's leadership. The now two-time Origin-winning coach labelling some of the behaviour as childish.
20: In particular, people have a crack when they don't even come to a training session, they won't front up to press conferences. Show some balls. But where are they now?
16: And that's the latest news update from the Capital Radio Newsroom. I'm Tia Priest-Willamott.
21: 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I'm Caitlin Lewis. The Hume Police District have released details about an operation in Crookwell earlier this week. Around 2:30 p.m. on Tuesday, police attended a property on Gorham's Road to arrest a 37-year-old man wanted over alleged police pursuit and stealing offences. Officers attached to the district located the man on a tractor on the property before he allegedly tried to hit the police car twice. A pursuit was initiated shortly after but was later terminated. A 42-year-old man now has an arrest warrant out after he failed to appear in court earlier this week. The man was allegedly involved in the failed robbery at Tarago's Loaded Dog Hotel last month. He and a 38-year-old man broke into the Loaded Dog Hotel on June 24 and tried to rip an ATM from its footings, fleeing when they were unsuccessful. The 42-year-old now has a warrant out for his arrest after the ACT Magistrates Court heard that he left hospital on Tuesday and has not been seen since. Goulburn Classic Riders will be holding their next meeting on Tuesday, July 14. The club has announced a slew of changes, including a new meeting time, with all meetings from next week now being held at 6:30 p.m. It has also announced the date for the next Distinguished Gentleman's Ride on May 16, 2027. And the Upper Lachlan Shire Council Mayor Paul Culhane met with a member of the state opposition recently to discuss a number of issues affecting the region. Shadow Minister for Local Government Tim James came to Crookwell in the last week. Mr Culhane told JNFM it was a productive discussion.
0: I was really pleased for him to take the trouble to come out here, and he wanted to know what was what were our priorities and what was important to us, which we outlined those things. And, he just said if you could keep communicating with him and let him know what he wants us to advocate for, he'd appreciate that.
21: Checking sport now, the Canberra Raiders have named their squad for their clash against the Bulldogs on Saturday. Fresh off a bye, Josh Papali'i and Noah Martin have been named to return from injury, with Papali'i named on the bench and Martin named to start in the second row. Martin's inclusion sees Zach Hosking move to lock. That's the latest GNFM local news. If you have a local news lead, go to gnfm.com.au and click local news. I'm Caitlin Lewis.
2: GNFM's Petrol Price Watch.
21: The cheapest unleaded 91 in Goulburn is at the Metro on Braidwood Road, selling at $1.57 a litre. Cheapest diesel is a little cheaper today. That's also at the Metro on Braidwood Road. It's $1.76 a litre.
14: On GNFM, live from Mount Selwyn Snow Resort, the latest snow and ski conditions.
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23: Cloudy and 11 today. Tomorrow, partly cloudy and 12. Saturday, partly cloudy, 13. And Sunday, showers easing and 8. Goulburn at top of 11 today, currently 5. Braidwood at top of 12, currently 4. And Canberra expecting 13 at the moment on 0. 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
2: 11 past 8. 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
2: It's 16 past 8. 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
2: Forever Classic DNFM. It's 21 past 8, cloudy and 11 today. Tomorrow, partly cloudy and 12. Saturday, partly cloudy and 13. And Sunday, showers easing and 8. Certainly foggy out there this morning, so take it easy on the roads. Make sure you got those lights on. Goulburn at top of 11 today, currently 6. Braidwood at top of 12, currently 5. And Canberra expecting 13 at the moment, still on 0. 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

0: another classic DNFN, the classic breakfast, thanks to Goulburn Country Motors and, of course, the local team that you know and trust with Toyota, Nissan, Suzuki and NG. It's 25 past eight. Well, talk about Telstra at the moment, and trust is a big question mark. They're scrambling to fix a secondary issue impacting triple O calls just hours after a nationwide outage sparked chaos across the country. The massive outage, first reported at about 4 p.m. yesterday, left customers in every major city unable to access mobile services for several hours. The telco's chief financial officer, Michael Auckland, said that the outage was caused by a software defect and was not the result of a cyber incident. And that's the current understanding. There was a software fault that caused the GPS node to reset, which changed the time and caused the time desynchronisation. Whilst he didn't confirm if the issue was caused by human error, he said there's something in our process that we need to fix and change. Yeah, that might be a good thought process. More than 300 welfare checks linked to unsuccessful or dropped triple O calls were carried out. And Mr. Ackland said a secondary issue affecting triple O calls was identified at about 9 p.m. last night, and they've been working on that overnight. So, if you're still having problems, you shouldn't be. It should be mainly set back, but you may have problems still with triple O. So we'll just have to wait and see. So, this time last year, it was the other telcos, and now it's their turn. Coming up after 8:30, we'll open up the Days of the Year calendar and see what's happening, and have a look at it. Well, the national anthem, bit of chaos last night at State of Origin. Forever classic, DNFM.
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2: No delays out of Goulburn this morning.

0: looking good for Sydney Road, both directions out to Boxers Creek for the Hume Highway. That's moving really well in Maroolan and Paddy's River, both directions. And buses continue to replace trains between Campbelltown and Goulburn this morning on the Southern Highlands lines due to a tech issue from yesterday. 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I'm Brooke Shane with the latest traffic on Forever Classic GNFM 107.7.
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7: From the Capital Radio Newsroom, good morning. I'm Tia Priest-Willamott. Consumer advocates believe there's a pressing need to make telecommunications an essential service following Telstra's nationwide outage. The telco says it's investigating a second network fault that hit hours after the daytime outage, preventing some 000 calls from being made. The Australian Communications Consumer Action Network's Carol Bennett has told Today the sector needs to be subject to enforceable reliability standards.
8: And it certainly worked in energy. In the energy sector, 20 years ago, you might have seen outages fairly frequently. You don't see that so much now. And that's because there are significant requirements on them to ensure they don't occur. And when they do, there's huge financial penalty.
7: The United States has begun a second round of strikes on Iran after a collapse of the truce between the two countries. Josh Bavis reports.
9: U.S. Central Command says a fresh wave of strikes have been launched against Iran. Donald Trump told the NATO summit he was done with the Iranian regime after commercial ships came under fire in the Strait of Hormuz in recent days. Iran has in turn been aiming missiles and drones towards U.S. bases in Bahrain and Kuwait and has called Donald Trump a criminal. The U.S. president's now departed Ankara, but not on the Air Force One he used to fly here. That is the Boeing 747 gifted by Qatar recently. Instead, that was switched out, raising questions about security. Both aircraft are stopping in the UK before returning to the United States. In Ankara, Josh Bavis.
7: Australia and India are expected to sign an historic uranium deal following more than a decade of delays. The Prime Minister will meet with his Indian counterpart today in Melbourne. The agreement is likely to unleash a surge of Australian uranium exports to the subcontinent as it seeks to increase its domestic nuclear energy capability. Professor Vikas Kumar from Sydney University Business School says we would greatly benefit from the deal.
10: Australia has some of the world's largest uranium resources, so this could support jobs here in Australia. The exports and a deeper strategic energy partnership would be very, very useful.
7: And a peak body representing Ukrainians in Brisbane is calling on 2032 Olympics organisers to oppose the IOC's recent suspension lift for Russia's Olympic Committee. The decision effectively opens the door for Russian athletes to return to international competition. Blues coach Laurie Daly is lashing back at critics after pulling off one of the greatest upsets in Origin history. Last night's 30-12 win in Game 3 saw New South Wales take back the shield from Queensland, despite many writing off their chances after a poor run of results and questioning Daly's leadership. The now two-time Origin-winning coach labelling some of the behaviour as childish.
11: And in particular, people have a crack when they don't even come to a training session, they won't front up to press conferences. Show some balls. But where are they now?
7: And that's the latest news update from the Capital Radio Newsroom. I'm Tia Priest-Willamott.
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13: The cheapest unleaded 91 in Goulburn is at the Metro on Braidwood Road, selling at $1.57 a litre. Cheapest diesel is a little cheaper today. That's also at the Metro on Braidwood Road. It's $1.76 a litre.
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14: Cloudy, still a bit foggy and 11 degrees today. Tomorrow, partly cloudy and 12. Saturday, partly cloudy, 13. And Sunday, showers easing and 8. Goulburn on top of 11 today, currently 6. Braidwood on top of 12, currently 5. And Canberra expecting 13 at the moment, 0. 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

Forever Classic, DNFM, it's 21 to 9. The Classic Breakfast, thanks to Goulburn Country Motors, Starship, and nothing's going to stop us now. Well, it was great for the Blues to get up and win the State of Origin series last night, 2-1. But there was nightmare technical issues that caused mayhem for Emma Tomlinson, the singer of the National Anthem before the State of Origin 3 in Brisbane. And back in May, country singer Robbie Mortimer received quite the backlash after his version of Advance Australia Fair before Origin 1 in Sydney, and the difficulties for Miss Tomlinson's performance before Wednesday night's Origin Decider at Suncorp Stadium were in no way her own, and it appeared as though the music was played out of time with Miss Tomlinson's voice, which led to a confused rendition. Miss Tomlinson from Queensland valiantly preserved and made it through before receiving a round of applause from the crowd, and fans on social media were quick to criticise the mistake, which they said hung Miss Tomlinson out to dry. Origin broadcasters Channel 9 were also subject to backlash for snubbing blues legend Paul Gallen from their coverage. And it was the latest controversy after Phil Gould's awkward comments during the coverage of the first two Origin games. On the field last night, the Blues reclaimed the Shield with a sensational 30-12 victory over the Maroons. And as far as New South Wales is concerned, that's really the only thing that matters, isn't it?

0: Forever Classic, Dee and Ethan. It's 16 to 9 and the Classic Breakfast, thanks to Goulburn Country Martyrs, Men at Work and Who Can It Be Now? And, of course, they'll be with Aussie Crawl in October doing the rounds in Australia as part of the Red Hot Summer. And what a great double dose that's going to be. All right, Tony, we'll open up the Days of the Year calendar to find out what's being celebrated around the world today. It's Fashion Day. It's also Durian Fruit Day. It's Nanavat Day, National Dimples Day, Call of the Horizon Day, National Don't Put All Your Eggs in One Omelette Day. It's World Misophonia Awareness Day and Argentina's Independence Day, all being celebrated today, the 9th of July. Forever Classic, GNFM.
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0: Hey, it's on again, the Great Windelima Cake Auction, Saturday the 8th of August at the Windelima Hall. 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Any inquiries, give Gary a call on 0498 566 508.
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0: Forever Classic, DNFM, it's 11 to 9, cloudy and 11 today. Tomorrow, partly cloudy 12. Saturday, partly cloudy 13. And Sunday, showers easing and 8. Goulburn at the top of 11 today, currently 6. Brayville at the top of 12, currently 5. And Canberra expecting 13. At the moment, on 1 degree. 10 to 9, Forever Classic, DNFM.

0: 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It's 6 to 9. Hey, a cameraman has just realised he's the $40 million richer person that won Powerball the other week. After spotting a TV report about an unclaimed Powerball ticket, he decided to check the forgotten slip sitting in his wallet. Pity he didn't do it a couple of weeks ago. He was the sole winner of Powerball draw 1571 on June 25, but only discovered it 2 weeks later because the ticket wasn't registered to an online account or player card, leaving officials waiting for someone to actually come forward. The current page and the lot officials have been waiting for the mystery winner to come forward, and finally he's done it. He says he's still in shock and had completely forgotten about the ticket until the news report jogged his memory. Despite the life-changing win, he plans to keep working and use the money to build generational wealth for future children and grandchildren. Good on him. The winning ticket was purchased at the Thistle kiosk in Woden, a news agency with a long history of selling major prize-winning entries, and whilst that's a great story for him, unfortunately now for the rest of us who maybe dreamt that maybe we did get a ticket at Woden and just forgot about it. Those dreams are now no longer there. But I'm sure it won't be long and Powerball will be up to a pretty big total again, and who knows, maybe you'll be the next winner. But maybe a good idea to register yourself so they can let you know you've won as soon as it's actually won. Because he's very lucky. He may never have found that ticket and never ended up with that $40 million. But he has, and it's a great story to win. Coming up after 9 o'clock, it's a 30-minute music marathon to kickstart your workday with Underworld, Duran Duran and Matchbox 20 on the way. 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
2: Apart from some patchy congestion through Goulburn Town Centre, Logan Street at Sydney Road, all directions, getting a good run out to Boxers Creek onto the Hume Motorway. That's moving quite nicely both directions through Barulan and Paddy's River. Just a reminder, buses continue to replace trains today between Campbelltown and Goulburn on the Southern Highlands lines due to a tech issue from yesterday. The census is coming this August. You'll get instructions soon on what to do. In the census, every answer matters, authorised by the Australian Bureau of Statistics, Canberra. 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
9: From the Capital Radio Newsroom, good morning. I'm Tia Priest-Willamott. The Shadow Communications Minister is defending her decision to call 000 during the Australia-wide Telstra outage. Sarah Henderson is facing scrutiny after calling the emergency number to check if it was working during the early stages of the shutdown. Ms Henderson says she accepts the criticism but maintains her actions were necessary.
10: I'm the Shadow Minister for Communications. The health and wellbeing of Australians is absolutely critical. I was being told contrary advice. And we now learn not only that 000 was not working yesterday morning, but it's still not working for some callers.
9: Overseas, briefly, the United States has launched further strikes against Iran just hours after the US president declared the ceasefire between the nations over. American officials have accused Iranian forces of targeting multiple vessels in the Strait of Hormuz. Back here in Australia, a study suggests birth trauma and parental exhaustion are driving down the country's fertility rate. Flinders University researchers surveyed more than 1,000 parents and found finances, physical and mental strain influence the decision to have another child. Lead author Professor Damien Riggs says there are also more unique factors.
11: A feeling that people were done, that they'd had two or three children and they felt like that was enough. They wanted to find other joy in their lives. And also people feeling like their experience of parenthood wasn't what they'd imagined it to be, and so they didn't want to go through that again.
9: And the Cancer Council is warning New South Wales has some of the lowest bowel cancer screening rates in the country. Health officials say participation is especially low among culturally diverse communities due to language barriers and a lack of information. Cancer Council spokesperson Caitlin Vasica says it means more people are receiving treatment later.
12: When treatment can be more complex and outcomes may not be as good. So we're partnering with community organisations to deliver trusted in-language information and cancer screening education to help communities better understand screening and support more people to take action early.
9: New South Wales is relishing in the glory of one of Origin's greatest upsets, winning the decider at Suncorp Stadium to seal a series victory. Game 3's 30-12 win shut down critics of coach Laurie Daly after many labelled the Blues boss unfit to lead on the back of a poor win-loss record. But the now two-time Origin-winning coach says it's important to remember who they were playing for.
13: It's not about yourself, it's about who you represent, and it's the why you want to play well. And yeah, you feel down and you feel out, but there's always people there that pick you up. And I felt that last night.
9: And British wildcard Arthur Ferry has sent shockwaves through Wimbledon. The Brit, who is currently ranked 114th in the world, is through to the semis after beating world number 9, Flavio Cabolli, in the quarterfinals. And that's the latest news update from the Capital Radio Newsroom. I'm Tia Priest-Willamott.
14: Continuing with GNFM local news, thanks to John Douglas, Priceline Pharmacy. I'm Caitlin Lewis. Locals and organisations can now have their say on proposed upgrades to the sedimentation lagoons at the Goulburn Water Treatment Plant. This project will create larger lagoons to improve the drying and management of sludge generated during the water treatment process. Council is seeking community input before consultation closes on July 22. Please note the exhibition timeframes for this project have been dictated by the Department of Climate Change, Energy, the Environment and Water. Goulburn Mulwarrie locals can now apply for Council's 2026-27 Heritage Grants. The grant program aims to encourage and support a wide range of positive works to heritage items throughout the council area. The fund is open to heritage items listed in the Goulburn Mulwarrie Local Environment Plan 2009 or items in heritage conservation areas. The closing date for grant applications is 4 p.m. Monday, August 3. Kids in Goulburn will have plenty to do these school holidays with the Dino Maniacs bringing their show to the Workers' Club. The 45-minute production is full of laughs, music and lifelike baby dinosaurs, including Trixie the Triceratops, Joffrey the baby T-Rex and Ozzy and Oi the Australian dinosaurs. It's next on from July 13 from 11 a.m. to 12:30 p.m. And Goulburn Classic Riders will be holding their next meeting on Tuesday, July 14. The club has announced a slew of changes, including a new meeting time, with all meetings from next week now being held at 6:30 p.m. It's also announced the date for the next Distinguished Gentleman's Ride on May 16, 2027. Checking sport, Raiders legend Josh Papali'i will retake the field on Saturday afternoon after recovering from a partial calf tear. The star forward has been out since April and will run out from the interchange bench against the Bulldogs in Sydney. Zach Hosking says he's already giving the team more confidence.
15: Even just training with him the last few days again, haven't had him out there next to me for a while. So, yeah, just looking across and seeing him beside you makes you feel a little bit more comfortable.
14: 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If you have a local news lead, go to gnfm.com.au and click local news. I'm Caitlin Lewis.
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0: Cloudy and 11 today. Tomorrow, partly cloudy and 12. Saturday, partly cloudy and 13. And Sunday, showers easing and 8. Still fog about, so take it easy on the roads. Make sure you got those lights on in the foggy areas. Goulburn on top of 11 today, currently 6. Braidwood on top of 12, currently 6. Canberra expecting 13 at the moment on 3. 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

A classic Dear Entertainment. It's a 30-minute music marathon. Thanks to Independent Steel, Darryl Braithwaite and Lou Graham on the way shortly. And right now some Duran Duran, who are back with a brand new single, and it's really funky. But this is where it all began.

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Don't forget Celebrity Voices back with Banksy around 20 past four this afternoon. And right now, some Lou Gramm as we continue a 30-minute music marathon. 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

0: Forever Classic DNFM, a 30-minute music marathon with Peter Blakely, Crying in the Chapel, all thanks to Independent Steel, and we'll have another one coming up just after 10 for you. Looks as though it's going to stay cloudy for most of today and 11 degrees. Tomorrow, partly cloudy and 12. Saturday, partly cloudy and 13. And Sunday, you might as well stay in bed all day. Showers easing and just 8 degrees is going to be the expected top. Goulburn on top of 11 today, currently on 7 degrees. Braidwood on top of 12, currently on 7. And Canberra expecting 13 at the moment on 4. 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

0: 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Thanks to the Goulburn Railway Bowling Club, home of the $12 Schnitty Nights on Monday and Wednesday, and Musical Bingo Tuesday nights.
1: 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Their monthly meeting for people living with Parkinson's disease is on the second Thursday of each month, which means it's on today at the Goulburn Workers Club at 10:30 a.m. Friends, family and carers are most welcome. You're not alone on this journey. 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
5: We have some good news and some bad news. 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There are also free energy periods coming for New South Wales from July.
4: The bad. The Australian Energy Regulator has also reported that New South Wales is in for some bill rises soon. 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

0: 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Craig Pritchard with Ozzy Crawl, who will be lighting up the stage again in October as part of the Red Hot Summer Tour, and including not only them, but Men at Work playing all their great Aussie hits again. And what a great double that is going to be. Great way to start October. Coming up soon, after 10 o'clock, Deeks is in with a 30-minute music marathon to keep you going throughout your work day, all thanks to Independent Steel. We'll check out some Whitney Houston. And Sixpence None the Richer. A band who sadly lost their bass guitarist a couple of weeks ago. Very sad. It's coming up to 10 o'clock. Have a great day. Deeks is with you with a 30-minute music marathon straight after 10. Forever Classic, GNFM.
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7: From the Capital Radio Newsroom, good morning, I'm Tia Priest-Willamott. A new market report shows Australians are now paying record high rents across all the capital cities. Property platform Domain says combined capital city house rents increased by $20 over the June quarter. Melbourne recorded the nation's largest jump in rental prices, with median weekly rents climbing to $600. The wreckage of a missing cargo plane has been found in the Arabian Sea, but five crew members remain unaccounted for. The K2 Airways plane was approaching Karachi in Pakistan when a radar showed it rapidly descending after reporting a navigational system issue. Debris has been recovered from the ocean. Search efforts are continuing to find the crew. Consumers who aren't satisfied with Telstra's handling of unresolved outages are being urged to make an official complaint. Telstra is now investigating a second malfunction hours after yesterday's five-hour-long outage. The Telecommunications Industry Ombudsman says customers can reach out to their office if an external dispute service is required. TIO Ombudsman Cynthia Gerbert has told Today they're expecting the number of complaints against Telstra to rise.
8: We've only seen a small number at this point, so only about 30 received yesterday, but obviously there'll be more that have come in overnight. And there are a wide range of issues, you know, some very tough stories from consumers who've been suffering, you know, business loss. They're unable to function yesterday.
7: And HBO medical drama The Pitt is the leading nominee for the Emmy Awards, with nominations announced overnight. The series collected 25 nominations overall, including a nod for Best Drama. Comedy series Hacks was a close second with 24 total nominations. British wildcard Arthur Ferry has produced an upset at Wimbledon, defeating Flavio Cobolli in straight sets to make it through to the semi-finals. Ferry says self-belief has helped him get through.
9: I've always believed in myself and believed that I could, yeah, be a top player in the world. Yeah, obviously a semi-finalist of Wimbledon is something else. And yeah, just I've taken it match by match. I haven't looked ahead.
7: New South Wales has claimed the Origin Shield after upsetting Queensland 30-12 in Game 3. New South Wales led 18-0 after 30 minutes and finished with a try by Raiders star Hudson Young to seal a special victory. The Blues' Mitchell Moses full of praise for coach Laurie Daly, who's been under attack since a heavy loss in Game